0: Dave Matthews Band from the Coast. Crush. Doobie Brothers. Need a Little Taste of Love. That's my favorite flavor. And also we listen to John Fogerty with Bob Seger. Who'll Stop the Rain? Well, I'm just wondering, who's going to bring the rain? Not too much, just enough to put out the fires. Coming up, though, let's light up some tasty guitar stuff with Stevie Ray Vaughan.
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0: Man, that's so smooth, that finger picking. Fleetwood Mac's Landslide from the Coast. Sting also with Shape of My Heart. And Stevie Ray Vaughan with Double Trouble, Empty Arms. 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It's a reminder from your friends from the coast.
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0: The album called The Ride. It's pretty awesome. The studio album came out in 2004 over in Hollywood, Mammoth Records. It has a bunch of great musician guests on it, like Tom Waits and Richard Thompson, Elvis Costello, and Mavis Staples. And the album has new material on it, and even new versions of some of their earlier songs. This song has on it Garth Hudson playing the keyboards, along with Steve Berlin, who also plays woodwinds and keyboards. And today, according to the Coast Book of Days, Steve Berlin is having a birthday. So, as I mentioned, the album, The Ride, it's going to start our next set.

About 10 years ago, he put out the acoustic classics. And that's Peter Frampton, Baby, I Love Your Way from the Coast. Subdudes, Miss Love, right in that one. And Los Lobos with Chains of Love. And today, according to the Coast Book of Days, Steve Berlin, who plays keyboards on that song, is having a birthday. Also helping out on that song was Garth Hudson doing some keyboards. Yeah, from the band, that Garth. So happy birthday, Steve Berlin, there for Los Lobos. I do love that album, The Ride.

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1: 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Mendo Parks is getting involved, and so should you. 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And for other cleanup locations, you can go to the map and the links that we put up on our coastline calendar at KOZT.com under California Coastal Cleanup Day. That's on the 19th, 9 a.m. to noon. And let's start our next set here with the lovely and talented Bonnie Raitt from the coast.

Help is the album, and Beatles, the number one rock band in the world. That's their song, Ticket to Ride. Yeah, back in 65, still holds up. Steve Miller Band with Wild Mountain Honey and Bonnie Raitt, Loves Sneaking Up on You. Well, our evening has snuck up on Hugh, that's for sure. My big old bag of music's looking mighty deep as we roll through this Monday night together. I hope you're doing all right. Hugh here with you. And thanks for listening to Mendocino County's FM, KOZT for Bragg. Our friends just call us the Coast. And from 73, there goes Raymond Simon. I got this track with Paul Simon from the Coast.

0: Bruce Hornsby and the Range with the title track to The Way It Is. And Crosby, Stills, and Nash pre-Road Downs. And from there goes Ryman Simon, Paul Simon at the top of the set, American Tune. Well, nothing says America like a good festival. And coming up on Saturday, the Noyo Harbor Festival is happening from 10 to 4. It's where the salmon barbecue is being held there. You know, Greater Park down at the South Harbor Drive. Celebrate the working waterfront in Fort Bragg. This will be a very cool event. There's a whole list of what's going to be happening, including filleting contest, fish taco cook-off. It's Saturday and Sunday. Check it out. There's a lot of information off of our Coastline calendar at KOZT.com under Noyo Harbor Festival Saturday. Yeah, it's a reminder from your friends from the coast.
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0: Part of the Born and Raised release. Here's John Mayer from the coast.

0: Peter Gabriel from the coast, big time. And Taj Mahal, she caught the Katie and left me a mule to ride. And also John Mayer with Speak For Me from his album Born and Raised.
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0: at the Stanford Inn in the 90s. In this introductory talk, you will explore the chakra systems, learn to see the aura field and its layers, with exercises on how to work with human energy systems. Jeff Stanford will introduce myself, Tashi Powers, and Shanti Saltzman. We're both alumni of Aletheia, with recollections of this great man whose legendary work influenced Mendocino so deeply. The class will be held at the Stanford Inn Saturday, 6 to 8 p.m. Register on the website lovelifealchemy.com. 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
1: You should think about taking a little nature walk and learn about the local bees with horticulturalist Paul Ruiz Lopez through the Mendocino Coast Botanical Gardens. The main focus will be bees, the history, basic identification of the local and common bee families, and the program and lecture followed by a guided field walk for observation. Sign up right now and by doing so at the Mendocino Coast Botanical Gardens. There's a list of things you should bring, and we have that link through our coastline calendar at kozt.com. This is September 19th. It's under Local Bee Walk. And, you know, right here, I want to start with a cover. I want to start with one of my favorite covers, and they slow it down just a little bit. They give it that little tasty groove. The album is called Films About Ghosts. Came out in 2003. Covering the Dead, here is Counting Crows, my favorite, from the coast.

0: You Two with B.B. King, When Love Comes to Town. And Little Feet from the Coast, Doing All That You Dream. And the cover of The Dead by Counting Crows, Friend of the Devil. Love that tune and all the Dead tunes. If you need a little bit more Dead for your head, every Tuesday night we have the Grateful Dead Hour, which is brought to you by Hydro Pacific, your complete source for hydroponics and garden supplies. Tomorrow night, every Tuesday night at 9, the Grateful Dead Hour, and that's only here with your friends from the coast. But also right here, it's Sid talking about that coastal cleanup day on Saturday.
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0: Well, that is going to do it for your old pal, Hugh. My big old bag of music is empty, which means I'm going to get up out of the way, fill it back up, get back here manana, of course, with the bootling word of the week. Try to share that with you every Tuesday as close to 4:20 as I can get. The bootling word of the week is brought to you by J2 Environmental. Enhance your environment. So, right around 4:20, enhance your environment with bootling and me tomorrow. But right now, peace and love, peace and love. I'm learning to crawl. I'm going to leave you with this track off of that album, Pretenders from the Coast.

Thanks a lot, Hugh, for getting us safely through a Monday afternoon. It's now officially Monday evening. I'm Jim DeVille, taking you up until midnight tonight, and we are Mendocino County's FM, KOZT Fort Bragg. Our friends, just call us the Coast. 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
1: Well, that was a lively way to start out our Monday evening here at the Coast with live music from the Coast Concert Library. Jackson Brown and his old buddy David Lindley gave us I'm Alive, that recorded in Spain back in 2010. We heard Boz Scaggs recorded at the Great American Music Hall in San Francisco and Lowdown, and started that set of music out and our Monday evening show with Joni Mitchell and James Taylor, The Circle Game. We've got music up next from the Grateful Dead.
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1: And this coming Saturday, the 19th, it's the 42nd annual California Coastal Cleanup Day. I know you probably already have that on your calendar. 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Mendo Parks will be organizing 14 local cleanup areas. So all you have to do is go to our coastline calendar, and we've got some links there for the California Coastal Cleanup Day. A friendly reminder from your friends from the coast with music from the Grateful Dead.

0: Music from the band From the Coast and the Diagnosis, Chest Fever. That from their album Music from Big Pink from 1968. Also in there, we heard Steely Dan from their first recording, Can't Buy a Thrill from 72, Midnight Cruiser. Dave Matthews Band gave us Gaucho. And we started that set of music out with the Grateful Dead. All the way beaming in from the Mars Hotel, we heard Scarlet Begonias. Are you a Grateful Dead fan? Well, then you know about the Grateful Dead Hour every Tuesday here on the coast. It's brought to you by Hydro Pacific, your source for hydroponics and garden supplies. The Grateful Dead Hour with David Gans every Tuesday, 9 to 10 p.m., and only from the coast.
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0: Back on the corner again.
1: Back where I belong.
0: Back where I belong.
1: Where I've always been.
0: Where I've always been. Where I've always been.
1: Yeah.
0: Yeah.
1: Everything's the same.
0: Everything the same thing.
1: It don't ever change.
0: It don't ever change. Don't ever change.
1: Back on the corner again.
0: Back on the corner again.
1: I'm in the healing game.
0: I'm in the healing game.
1: I'm in the healing game.
0: I'm in the healing game. Healing game.
1: I'm in the healing game.
0: I'm in the healing game. Healing game.
1: Sing it in your name.
0: Sing it in your name. Sing it in your name.
1: I'm in the healing game.
0: In the healing game.
1: I'm in the healing game.
0: I'm in the healing game.
1: I'm in the healing game.
0: I'm in the healing game.

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1: Music from the Beatles and Free as a Bird, and you might have heard that banjo ukulele there strumming away, an homage to George Formby, who was the premier banjo uke player in England in the 40s, 50s, and of course George Harrison, a major ukulele fan. Also in that set, we heard from John Lee Hooker, along with Van Morrison and The Healing Game, and started that set of music out with Tom Petty and Time to Move On.
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Every Monday night, 9 to 11 p.m., Acoustic Cafe, and only from the coast, with music from Supertramp.

Great advice for those of us living near the ocean. Sit down. You're rocking the boat. That from Don Henley from the coast. Also in that set, we heard from Robert Plant, the May Queen, and started out with Supertramp and You're Bloody Well Right. Well, you're bloody well right. We are Mendocino County's FM, KOZT Fort Bragg. Our friends just call us the coast with music from the boss. Yeah.

0: From the Coast Concert Library, we grabbed three tunes, the Doobie Brothers and Long Train Runnin' from the Coast. Also in there, we heard a great version of the Hesitation Blues, Hot Tuna. That tune goes back a long way. Well, one of my favorite versions is the version by, what's his name, Charlie Poole and his North Carolina Ramblers, 1929-1930. Check that one out. And Bruce Springsteen and the E Street Band from the Coast Concert Library gave us Long Walk Home. And it would be, because that was recorded in Manchester, England, back in 2025. We've got music up next from Los Lobos from the Coast.
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0: And I was just checking the Coast Book of Days, and today, which is September 14th, 2026, well, it's Steve Berlin's birthday. And Steve is the saxophonist, keyboardist, and producer with Los Lobos. Born on this day in 1955, makes him 71 years old. So happy birthday, Steve Berlin of Los Lobos. Oh, what? We have some Los Lobos right here from the coast.

0: Rod Stewart from the Coast, from his Every Picture Tells a Story album of 1971, and I Know I'm Losing You. We also heard from Stephen Stills with a version of Helplessly Hoping, and that was recorded way back in 1968, but wasn't released until 2007. Let me do the math. That's 39 years that sat in the can, that version of Helplessly Hoping. And we started that set of music out with Los Lobos and the West LA Freeway.
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0: Coming up this weekend, it's the Mendocino County Fair and Apple Show, September 18th through the 20th in Boonville. The theme this year, boots, buckles, and bows. I have nothing. I have no boots, no buckles or bows. I've got to work on that this week. Hey, to find out more, all you have to do is go to our homepage, kozt.com, and we've got a quick link right there to the Mendocino County Fair and Apple Show. And this friendly reminder from your friends from the coast with music from Elton John.

Music from John Fogerty along with Dawes from the Coast and Someday Never Comes. Also in there, we heard from Emerson, Lake, and Palmer in one of the great arena rock songs of all time, Lucky Man.

0: And we started that set of music out with Elton John and Madman Across the Water, title track from his 1971 release. And we've got music from John Hiatt up next from the coast.
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0: And we've got Rob Reinhart and Acoustic Cafe right around the corner. 9 o'clock tonight. It's sponsored by Harvest Market, the best naturally. And we've got music from John Hiatt from the coast.

0: We are Mendocino County's FM, KOZT Fort Bragg. 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
3: 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Welcome again to Acoustic Cafe. I'm your host, Rob Reinhart. This time, the long legacy of Sam Cooke continues. A new version of Brandi Carlile's last album, Little Big Town, with Jason Isbell, new and old Sunvolt, plus Devin Gilfillian.
4: This isn't a country album, but I needed to take a couple of ingredients out of the cupboard. 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
3: After college and a stint in AmeriCorps, Devin Gilfillian decided to land in Nashville. He waited tables, did what people do to stay there, got involved with the songwriting scene and making music. And that's what he did, independently at first, then on a major label, with a debut called Black Hole Rainbow in 2020, which came out right before the pandemic. So like everybody, it stunted Devin's ability to launch a career. But he filled the pandemic time with both music and activism, creating a second album, Love You Anyway, in 2023. And now comes the third one, called Time Will Tell, which he calls a soulful country album. Some serious stuff entered into the new work, and we will talk about that and hear some of the new songs as Devin Gilfillian joins us this week, again, as our in-studio guest. Also on today's show, we have some posthumous offerings that have recently surfaced, starting with this alternate take of a song that you know well, celebrating the 20th anniversary of the Back to Black album from the late Amy Winehouse. A deluxe version of the album with live and demo tracks will be coming in October, but for now, there's this glimpse of how Tears Dry on Their Own started. Slower, stripped down, just called Tears Dry on Acoustic Cafe.
5: All I

There is now a second album from the trio, which is called Tiny Habits. They met while in school, Berklee College of Music, made a debut in 2024, and now Keepers is out. Anything He Was is the name of that song, new from Tiny Habits. And before that, Amy Winehouse from years ago, 20 years ago, the album Back to Black was released in October of 2006. They are going to re-release it. Lots of bonus tracks, some live material, including that demo version, the initial version of Tears Dry on their own, simply called Tears Dry on Acoustic Cafe. So back to Tiny Habits for a second. They've had kind of an interesting year. They appeared for the third time at Newport Folk this year and also sang at Matty Healy's wedding. Not something that they usually do, but hey, it was Matty Healy from the 1975. Let's play something from Matty and his band. Back in 2022 on Acoustic Cafe. She-

fifth album from Lizzo arrived this year. Sadly, it kind of fell with a thud. Fans didn't really like it a lot. Critics didn't like it at all. And sadly, it was an album all about self-empowerment and reclaiming her identity. So a lot of strong statements are on the album. Sadly, not a lot of people seem to want to listen. However, you cannot take anything away from her voice. That is Lizzo and the song called A Toast on Acoustic Cafe with string accompaniment. Speaking of which, we also heard the same kind of accompaniment with the 1975's Part of the Band. That comes from their 2022 release called Being Funny in a Foreign Language. Into our archives now. Let's see what was going on around here back in 2016, so 10 years ago. That was the first visit that we did with The Lone Bellow, the first of three. And this was recorded live at the Leon Loft for Acoustic Cafe. Cody's

0: Picture perfect harmony. That is The Lone Bellow, recorded live at the Leon Loft 10 years ago, out of our archives here on Acoustic Cafe. And just ahead, another one of those great covers from Ken Pomeroy. And our in-studio guest this week, Devin Gilfillian.
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0: In the 1970s, he was one of the biggest hitmakers on the planet. John Denver songs such as Sunshine on My Shoulders and Rocky Mountain High topped the charts in the eco-conscious decade. And Take Me Home Country Roads is now an American standard, performed by country artists, rappers, rockers alike.
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0: But there was a backlash as the 80s dawned, but Denver just kept on making music. A dozen albums from 1980 to 1997. Denver has been gone nearly 30 years. He died when a plane he was piloting crashed in 1997. Now you're hearing a simple tune called This Old Guitar from the album Back Home Again, released on the heels of his first greatest hits album. Back Home Again provided four more chart-topping songs, including Annie's Song and Thank God I'm a Country Boy. This Old Guitar is now being covered by Ken Pomeroy. Over the last few weeks, we've been telling you about this Oklahoma 23-year-old who made her label debut last year and this year released a group of covers on an EP called Tonight's News. Here's her version of This Old Guitar on Acoustic Cafe.
4: This

0: Pomeroy with a new EP called Tonight's News. It's all covers and one new song. And that's her version of John Denver's This Old Guitar from 1974. I also highly recommend Cruel Joke, which was the debut from Ken Pomeroy. That came out in 2025. We're thrilled this week to welcome back Devin Gilfillian, whom we've been following since just a bit before his national debut in 2020, an album called Black Hole Rainbow. Before that, Devin had finished college, served in AmeriCorps, a brilliant public works volunteer program for young folks that the current administration decided to unravel in 2025. After AmeriCorps, Devin landed in Nashville and did kitchen work to make a living while making friends in the music world. His dad was, and still is, a wedding band singer, and in Philadelphia, Devin was raised with lots of music. Unfortunately, Devin's debut coincided with the pandemic, limiting his ability to tour and promote the album. But the pandemic period was not idle time for Devin. During the lockdown, he and a huge group of remotely recorded artists recreated Marvin Gaye's What's Going On as a charity project to fight voting restrictions that were being imposed on Tennessee voters. He also began work on a new album called Love You Anyway, which came out in 2023. And now there's his third record called Time Will Tell. Devin's now in his mid-30s. Life has gotten a bit more serious, relationships ending, and a health crisis with his dad, and all of that helped to inform the new songs on Time Will Tell. Recently, we had a chance to record with Devin again, and today we bring you that visit with Devin Gilfillian as our in-studio guest.
1: After all the years that I've been doing this show, I still have to say to people, whatever you think a Nashville record is, it isn't, yeah. Okay? But Time Will Tell, it's a perfect Nashville record.
2: Thank you.
1: You got lots of co-writers. You participatory music making,
2: yeah. Right? Collaborative, you know?
1: You have players playing at the top of their game. You've got a legendary studio, but it's not the Nashville record you could have made 10 years ago.
2: It isn't. Yeah. I wasn't ready to make this album 10 years ago.
1: Right.
2: I didn't have the experience or the influence that I needed, and I didn't understand country music on a deep level, on a deeper level than I did, and fall in love with it. And this isn't a country album, but I needed to take a couple of ingredients,
1: sure,
2: out of the cupboard. You know, to me, it's a Nashville soul album, a Nashville soul record. You know, and 10 years ago, Dave Cobb wanted to sign me to his label, and it didn't work out. And then we called him up a year ago and was like, hey, can we borrow your studio?
1: Can we just borrow some studio time?
2: and he was like, yeah, man, cool, come on. And so, like, it was just truly a full circle moment.
1: Yeah, and it's kind of a testament to time spent in the city, the community of writers and players.
2: 100%.
1: I mean, you cannot do that in your first couple of years in town and go, hey, everybody, join me at RCA Studio A, hey, and we're going to put together a record.
2: 100%. Yeah. And like, I'm so, everyone in the room were people that I love, yeah, and I get to do this life with. And I didn't have that 10 years ago. I didn't have the network of friends, but friends that are amazing musicians, like insane musicians.

0: thing that you can't do until you've done it a long time, right? Okay. So that kind of thing. And then also just hanging out with people.
1: I got to pick a lot. I got to pick everybody, really, that I wrote these songs with. Definitely hanging out. I feel like nobody hangs out enough in Nashville, you know. And so it was definitely planned. I was definitely like, yo, Rand Jackson, get your butt over here. Like, let's do this. Everyone that I wrote with, I was like, I need them. I need Melissa Fuller. I need Rand Jackson, Jeremy Letito, who I got to do my Love You Anyway record with. And the sense of hanging out felt like, it just felt like a safe space that I was able to be myself and be my broken, you know, broken down self in that moment.

0: song Hold On, Hourglass, from the new album, which is called Time Will Tell. That stripped-down version performed live in our studios by our in-studio guest this week on Acoustic Cafe, Devin Gilfillian.
1: To be real, there are a lot of difficult things going on Time Will Tell. There's a lot of stuff going on. I'm working through a relationship that's not making you happy. We'll talk about that in a second. And then finding gratitude in just being alive and being around and having to confront this with your dad having a heart attack like 2 years ago. That's big. That's heavy. And it reshapes everything.
2: Truly. My whole perspective shifted in, okay, what is important? You know, who are the people that I want to keep in my circle and hold close? And also, you're not meant to be friends with thousands and thousands and thousands of people. Right. You're just not. The social media, you know, it opens this world up that you're not really supposed to be a part of.
1: Right.
2: Your circle is supposed to be like 8 to 10 people that you hold close. Mm-hmm. That became so clear in that moment. Mm-hmm. And also just having my parents, my dad close by in Tennessee, they were in Pennsylvania for a long time. And that is so important to me. Yeah.
1: You have spoken on this program in the past about the relationship with your dad, Nelson, also a musician.
2: Yeah.
1: A lifelong influence on you. So it's, I mean, everybody goes through this if they get confronted with these circumstances. For you, though, I mean, what a foundational pillar.
2: Yeah.
1: Not just as a family member, but also like developing your identity.
2: My biggest influence.
1: Yeah,
2: you know,
1: the first
2: influence in my life of music. I don't even... The whole world is, you know, faced with dealing with the mortality of their parents and their family, and you know, that's not a new thing, but it was definitely a new thing for me in that moment. And I was like, whoa, I'm not ready for this.
1: Right. Yeah.
2: Yeah.
1: And he's doing okay.
2: He's doing good. He's doing great.
1: Okay.
2: He's in the gym

0: 4 or 5 days a week.
1: And he's still performing music, right?
0: He's still flying up to Philly and playing with his wedding band. Like he's traveling all the time. He missed my my record release show because he was having a gig in Philly. I was like, all right, Dad, you cool.
1: It also reframes. I mean, I think you touched on it there. Sort of your relationship to time, mm-hmm. where you are on the continuum, because all of a sudden it's like, I am not a little kid anymore. If this is happening to my parents,
0: this is true.
1: And what being a son is, and that also changes over time. Right?
0: Wow. I mean, it really does. And it's going to, in 10 years, it's going to be so different. Mm-hmm. You know, I'm going to be the one taking care of him. And it's,
1: that's the way it happens.
0: It's, you know, it goes in that direction. And the more life goes on, the more valuable that is to know that when you get older, you can only hope that your parents or your kids are around to take care of you.
1: Right.
0: And I want to take that time to do that, mm-hmm. when that time comes, and be present for that. That's my dream.

0: glad to be here. That is Devin Gilfillian live here at Acoustic Cafe. The original of that is on the new album from Devin called Time Will Tell. And of course, we'll have more with Devin in the second hour here on Acoustic Cafe. 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And coming up, Ruthie Foster with some cool new blues, Sunvolt, both new and old, and more.
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0: You're listening to Acoustic Cafe. I'm Rob Reinhart. Some new blues now from Ruthie Foster. Ruthie Foster has had a decades-long career and just won her first Grammy with her last album called Mileage, and went right into the process for the new album. The new album is Just Say Yes. This time, the Austin, Texas native went to Nashville, Tennessee and worked with Grammy Award-winning producer Tyler Bryant, who happens to be married to Rebecca Lovell of Larkin Poe. And Rebecca brought in her sister Megan, who is her partner in Larkin Poe. And they all wrote songs together for the new album. This is Ruthie Foster and the song called Reachin' on Acoustic Cafe. Reachin'.

Dreamier side of Jose Gonzalez and the last album, which came out in early 2026, called Against the Dying of the Light. That is you and we on Acoustic Cafe from another multilingual, multi-tempo album from Jose Gonzalez. And before that, Ruthie Foster, following up a Grammy win with the album Mileage. Just Say Yes is the name of the new album from Ruthie Foster. We heard the song called Reachin'. There's also something new from Sunvolt that has now blown past that 30th anniversary. They made a debut in 1995 out of the band Uncle Tupelo, which of course formed Sunvolt and Wilco. Sunvolt being led by Jay Farrar, as it is today. And the new album is called Sound Signal Serenades. And we'll play something out of our archives from way back when. This song is called The High Wall Carnival Country on Acoustic.

0: classic song Windfall from Sunvolt, recorded live here at Acoustic Cafe just as that debut album Trace was being released into the world, fall of 1995. And Sunvolt has kept making music. They have a brand new album, Sound Signal Serenades. Jay Farrar is now 60 years old and still sounds pretty good. Sounds like Jay Farrar. The High Wall Carnival Country, the name of the song, new from Sunvolt. Next hour on Acoustic Cafe, a recreation by Brandi Carlile. The long legacy of Sam Cooke continues. A new song from Iron & Wine. 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And more with our in-studio guest, Devin Gilfillian. 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
0: We're starting the second hour of Acoustic Cafe now. I'm Rob Reinhart. Devin Gilfillian is our in-studio guest, returning to the program for the third time this week. We're thrilled to say, with a brand new album. We'll talk to Devin more and hear some more new songs here in just a bit. We're going to start this hour, as we started last hour, with another posthumous archive, which has now surfaced. This is the new album from Prince. It is called Timeless, or I should say, it is the new album from the Prince Estate, as they are commemorating the 10th anniversary of his death in 2016. The archive is massive, as we've been hearing about for years. Hundreds, maybe thousands of unreleased songs, and a selection of them are presented on Timeless, including one of the best songs this artist ever created. It's called I Wonder. If you are looking for a real treat, go look that up and have a listen. I Wonder by Prince. There are archive recordings that span 1977 to 2012, and the album ends with this performance I'm going to play for you now. It was recorded live in concert exactly 2 weeks before he died in April of 2016. How Come You Don't Call Me Anymore, Prince, on Acoustic Cafe.

you feel that? Don't you feel that? Got any way to go tomorrow?

0: two couples that are collectively Little Big Town. They've been around with us now about 25 years, making their debut in 2002. It's a Dying Art is their brand new album. There are some guests on this album as well, including Ashley Monroe. And right there on that song called The Door, it was Jason Isbell joining Little Big Town on their new album. Prince from the new album Timeless. Yes, you have heard that song before. It was issued as a single way, way back when. How Come You Don't Call Me Anymore? But this new live version, recorded in April of 2016, about 14 days before Prince passed away, that appears on the new album, the new collection of unreleased songs out of the archives called Timeless. There is an unreleased song that has now been released as we prepare for the deluxe edition of Hen's Teeth, which was the new album this year from Sam Beam, Iron and Wine, who created not only Hen's Teeth, but the album before that at the exact same time, same session, Southern California. One album came in 2024. Hen's Teeth, of course, came this year. And now the deluxe edition that will have some acoustic versions of those songs, as well as some brand new songs recorded during the same sessions. Like this one called California Sober on Acoustic Cafe.
1: Poison's in the dose. Kisses it you hear in finger quotes. Among the mediocre, California sober. Dreaming all the water they can drop

Wondering when you broke the speed of light. What'd you think would happen? Circling the wagon.

kind of a trippy psychedelic sound on the brand new album I Must Be Dreaming from Alabama Shakes. If you are thinking to yourself, I have not heard that name in a long time, you are right. Their last album was 11 years ago when they released Sound and Color. And they confirmed to everybody they were working on new music circa early 2025, late 2024. And now that new music is out, I Must Be Dreaming. And from that, we just heard Easy on Acoustic Cafe. California Sober before that. That is one of the new songs that will be included on the deluxe edition of Hen's Teeth, which was the 2026 album from Iron and Wine. By the way, if you would like to hear some of those new songs really stripped down to just Sam Beam and a guitar, we had Sam at the Leon Loft earlier this year. You can find that in our archives at acafe.com. And speaking of the archives, let's dip into them now for a turn-of-the-century performance. We've been around that long. This comes from the late Warren Zevon. It was 5 years after he released this on an album called Mutineer, and it was 3 years before he would pass away. At the time of Mutineer, he was hanging out a lot in Florida with the definitive Floridian writer Carl Hiaasen, and the two of them together wrote this song called Seminole Bingo, live here at Acoustic Cafe.

0: The late Warren Zevon, live in our studios, with a song he co-wrote with Carl Hiaasen called Seminole Bingo. And ahead on the program, we have the next generation of Sam Cooke's legacy, and Brandi Carlile recreates her 2025 album.
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0: That is Brandi Carlile with the song Human from last year's record, Returning to Myself. It's one of several of the up-tempo tracks from that record, but Brandi has redone the song and the whole album, in fact, in a completely different way, the sad and gay way. As she explains, the term applies to the type of music she would be drawn to in those emotionally charged teen years that would cover you in the deepest sadness you could imagine. For Brandi, it was songs like Everybody Hurts from R.E.M., Language, or The Kiss from Indigo Girls, or Sinead O'Connor singing Nothing Compares to You. She goes on to explain you need not be either sad or gay to appreciate the sad gay genre. It's just a way to connect with the feelings. So in that spirit, working with producer John Hopkins, the reimagined version of Returning to Myself will arrive October the 1st. From that, here's the sad gay version of Human on Acoustic Cafe. Baby.

finally making a debut, which was somewhat inevitable, the three Womack sisters as the Womack sisters. The self-titled debut is now out, and from that we just heard the song called Didn't Mean Much to Me on Acoustic Cafe. And then before that it was Brandi Carlile, who has recreated Returning to Myself, which came out last year. The sad gay version of that album is what she calls it. That will be out on October the 1st. Not only recreating that album, but including some other tracks and one great cover, a Billy Joel song that they cover in that sad gay genre style. So the Womack sisters, the Womack family is complicated. However, if we just focus on the Womack sisters' mother, that would be Linda Womack, who was married to Bobby Womack's brother, Cecil Womack, and the two of them were Womack and Womack for a time back in the 1970s. But it was a long lineage of performers because Linda Womack's father was Sam Cooke. So the legacy of Sam Cooke, who died in 1964, just continues on now through the Womack sisters. This is a song that's almost 70 years old now. It was issued as a single in 1957. This is Sam Cooke, I'll Come Running Back to You on Acoustic Cafe.

0: The song now belongs to the world. Any artist looking for change has been singing that song now since 1964. Sam Cooke wrote it, as he did almost all of the songs that we know from Sam Cooke. He wrote them all. A Change Is Going to Come, as performed by Billy Bragg in 2002. Live for us on Acoustic Cafe. And before that, another song that Sam wrote, I'll Come Running Back to You, from 1957. And again, Sam Cooke, the grandfather of the three who are now known as the Womack Sisters. And coming up on the program, more of our in-studio visit and a couple of brand new songs from our guest this week, Devin Gilfillian.
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0: 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I'm Rob Reinhart. 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

0: will tell. Our in-studio guest is Devin Gilfillian.
1: So also in this period, confronting a relationship not working and, you know, not making you happy, and under most circumstances, that is the goal of most relationships. But we often twist ourselves into believing it is something that it's not.
2: Absolutely, and this is where I discovered codependency. Yeah. I read a book called Codependency No More, and I was like, oh, wow, okay, it takes two to tango. And also, yeah. she's not the one that's all guilty here. It takes two, and I'm enabling behavior. I'm over-functioning for under-function, setting that as the norm, and it eventually just built resentment and a pattern that we couldn't break out of.
1: Yeah.
2: And she's an amazing human, but we just weren't the right match for each other at the end of the day.

0: And another from the new album, Time Will Tell, shines on you. As performed live by our in-studio guest on Acoustic Cafe and the maker of Time Will Tell, Devin Gilfillian.
1: And then, you know, You Can Hate Me Now, which I will assume is also another one.
2: That one is definitely out of the breakup, for sure.
1: Is this the best way for you to process all of this? Like, no, I mean, seriously, like, as it's happening, some of this probably after it's over, but, you know,
2: That's such a great question, Rob. Honestly, that's a good question.
1: Okay.
2: I think it is, but also at the same time, it is a little painful sometimes singing these songs, and it forces me to face these emotions,
1: right.
2: And it forces me to deal with them, and it forces me to go, okay, like I texted my ex, you know, a couple days ago, and we're still on a friendly, you know, friendly terms, and that's the hope of it. Is that we can come out on the other side, friends, and knowing that we did our best.
1: In writing the songs, it helps to center you. I mean, so you're saying that it helps you process the emotions of that, but it also centers you, like in a space where you're most comfortable. Like,
2: yep.
1: We're like what I'm looking at here. It's like you got a guitar, you're working things out. Like,
2: truly,
1: that's a place where you have a lot of comfort.
2: It's a safe space.
1: Yeah, totally.
2: Big time.
1: All of this. When you have to set it down, put it aside, do you have some sort of go-to activity you just purely enjoy? It really isn't music related at all. It could be anything. It could be biking. It could be food. It could be television.
2: I love cooking. I do love to cook when I get the chance. I've been in and out on the road, but yoga is also something that I need to do. I have to do. It helps me physically and mentally be in the moment. And those are my main calm time.
1: And does music not enter that space? Do you find yourself, or could a song idea enter that space?
2: Well, it's funny. Like I have a song called "The Recipe" that's definitely influenced, like from you know cooking and. My love of cooking, getting into the music, and I'll have like an album on or something while I'm cooking, but I'm in such a flow state. Mm-hmm. I feel like in the zone and in the cooking, I'm not typically like thinking about music ideas. Mm-hmm. That doesn't mean it doesn't happen, though.
1: Right? Sure. We have one more song. What would you like to do?
2: I think actually, "You Can Hate Me Now" could be a good
1: one. It's a beautiful song.
2: Yeah, with "You Can Hate Me Now." Which was one of the definitely the hardest songs for me to write. I remember singing the chorus through sobby tears in a room and being like, oh, this sucks. But I need Jeremy Letito and Madeline Edwards, those two people. I knew Jeremy was somebody I could just be 100% myself around. Yeah. And Madeline is one of those people who I hadn't even written with her before, but we just hit it off right away, and I was like, I want to write music with you, and she truly got in the room and was like a therapist almost, you know, and I knew that that was going to work.
1: You need a therapist. You're going to write a song called "You Can Hate Me Now." I mean, seriously, let's be honest.
2: You can

0: Okay.
1: You can hate me now. From our in-studio guest at Acoustic Cafe this week, Devin Gilfillian, who has a brand new album. It's just out. It's called Time Will Tell. 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
1: 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And our in-studio guest for the week will be Jason Singer, better known as Michigander. 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Ani DeFranco wrote and performed our theme, The Million Dollar Intro, and Ed Magnus just votes in person. 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

0: The Electric Light Orchestra from the coast and Don't Bring Me Down. Also in there, we heard from the Buffalo Springfield, a song in two time signatures, 3/4 and 4/4. Nowadays, Clancy Can't Even Sing, that from 1966. And we started out with something from the Coast Concert Library. It was Tom Petty and the Heartbreakers and You and Me. And we've got music up next from Eric Clapton from the Coast.
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0: And speaking of football, the Fort Bragg High School Timberwolf football teams are back in Fort Bragg on Friday the 18th against Lower Lake. Oh, I remember my days as a Timberwolf. So maybe I'll see you there Friday night at Timberwolf Stadium. We've got music from Eric Clapton from the Coast.

0: Led Zeppelin from the coast and Jawmaker, that from Houses of the Holy. From U2, we heard Song for Someone. I bet that someone was you. And we started that set out with Eric Clapton. Hello, old friend. Jim DeVille taking you up until midnight tonight on your Monday evening. And we've got music up next from Paul Simon from the coast.
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0: We've got music from Paul Simon from the coast.

From the Coast Concert Library, it's Simon and Garfunkel and The Boxer. Also in there, we heard from Jackson Browne, Bonnie Raitt, and Ry Cooder. Yes, three heavy hitters all.

0: on the same track. Baby How Long, the name of that one. Rod Stewart and Ron Wood gave us Mandolin Wind. That was the unplugged version. We heard from Sting, If I Ever Lose My Faith in You, and Paul Simon. Look at that. And look at that. The old clock on the wall says we're about ready to hit the road after this.
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0: Jim DeVille putting the final wrappings on your Monday. I hope you have a great Tuesday. I'll see you next week. Jim DeVille signing off with this. Remember, it's not coincidence, it's coincidence. With music from James Taylor from the coast.

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1: Okay, brace yourself. This is one of those big, long legal things we just have to do. Contest rules on the coast. Unless otherwise specified in the rules for a particular contest, all contests conducted by KOZT The Coast are open to anyone over the age of 12. One entry per person per contest. Contests restricted to persons 18 and over or 21 and over will be specified on air and or in official contest rules for that particular contest. Winners of prizes valued over $600 must provide their social security number to the Coast. In the event that a winner does not meet eligibility requirements or cannot utilize a prize won through a Coast contest, the Coast reserves the right to award the prize to another eligible entrant. Coast contest winners can win once every 60 days for all regular contests conducted by the station on air, through mail, fax, email, or on our website. Winners may win only one prize per year valued at $600 or more. Prizes will be held for 30 days. Unclaimed prizes will be returned to the prize closet. General entry rules for contests. Contests conducted by the Coast are open to all listeners to the Coast unless specified in a particular contest's rules as posted on or in the rules aired on the Coast. Winners are notified by the Coast or confirmed when the winner contacts the Coast. The Coast is not responsible for mechanical telephone or fax machine error, failure, or omission, lost or unreadable mail or email service disruption. All contest rules and restrictions are subject to final review by the Coast and may be modified, or contests may be terminated at any time at the sole discretion of the Coast. Complete rules for contests conducted by the Coast are available Monday through Friday except holidays during regular business hours or by mail, 110 South Franklin Street, Fort Bragg, 95437. Send a self-addressed stamped envelope marked Rules. No purchase necessary, void where prohibited. All entrants agree to release the use of their name and city of residence as well as the broadcast transmission of information pertaining to their entry or prize-winning conversations without additional consideration. Winners may also be required to sign a release of liability in connection with the contest conducted by the Coast. All decisions of station management with regard to the selection of winners, the awarding of prizes, or any interpretation of these rules are final. By entering a contest conducted by the Coast, each contestant agrees to these rules and to accept decisions by station management as final. All entries become the sole property of the Coast. Whew, that's done.
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0: David Gans here. 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

What I'll give you, since you asked, is all my time together. Take the rugged sunny days, the warm and rocky weather. Take the roads that I have walked along, looking for tomorrow's time, peace of mind. As my life spills into yours, changing with the hours, filling up the world with time, turning time to flowers, I can show you all the songs that I never sang to one man before. We have seen a million stones lying by the water. You have climbed the hills with me to the mountain shelter, taken off the days one by one, setting them to breathe in the sun. Take the lilies and the lace from the days of childhood, all the willow winding

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This is what I give. 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

0: David Gans here. This week on the Grateful Dead Hour, we'll get started on February 17th, 1979, the Dead's last show with Keith and Donna Godshow. 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

I saw the sun explode. 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I heard a laugh and recognized come rolling from the earth.

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0: David Gans here. This week on the Grateful Dead Hour, we'll get started on February 17th, 1979, the Dead's last show with Keith and Donna Godshow. 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

Eddie Mahoney, Eric Mahoney. There's Eddie Money's Baby Hold On, and that brings us to 6 o'clock in the morning. It's Mendocino County's FM, KOZT, Fort Bragg. Our friends just call us the Coast. September 15th, for those keeping score at home, you know what today begins? Today begins the last week of summer. Bum-bum-bum. And it's a Tuesday. We know from our past research that Tuesday is not Monday anymore. It's Dred Scott here, live human being, not AI, in Studio A. Rogelski is off this week on vacation. Frank Hartzell sitting in again at the Coast News Desk today. Welcome one and all. Let's begin with a sweet cover tune here, doing justice to the mamas and the papas. We've got Jamestown Revival from the Coast.

0: kind of funky there. The Rolling Stones from the Coast, Rainfall Down, and a cover of California Dreamin' done by Jamestown Revival. And as I mentioned, today is the beginning of the last week of summer. Next Tuesday is the fall equinox. So before you know it, California Dreamin' will probably involve some rain falling down, but not yet. Not yet. We're going to wring every last drop out of this summer. Welcome, one and all. It's Dred Scott. Joe Rogelski is on vacation this week up in Oregon. Frank Hartzell sitting in at the Coast News Desk. We are glad that you're with us. Grateful you could be here. Wouldn't want you anywhere else. So, Frank will have updates from the Coast News Desk beginning at 6:30. Also, very soon, we're going to give you clue number one in today's Racine's Incredible Raw Quiz. And a little bit later this morning, we're going to be announcing the name of the winner for a pair of tickets for the Mendocino Theater Company's Dance the Redwoods, the opening performance this Saturday, September 19th, at the Brambles in Philo. All of that to look forward to and more.
1: 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Jeff Stanford will introduce myself, Tashi Powers, and Shanti Saltzman. 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
0: From the Coast Book of Days, September 15, 1962, the Beatles went over to the offices of the London Daily Mirror, newspaper, sat down for an interview with writer Peter Jones, who later concluded, in print, I assume, that they were, quote, a nothing group. Oh, I wonder if maybe he wanted to take back on that later on when it seemed rather foolish in hindsight. Or maybe he just doubled down, you know, and refused to admit that he was wrong, because that's what everybody does now. He just doubled down. But turns out they were anything but a nothing group. So that was 1962. And then we fast forward here to 1965, when if you showed a teenage girl anywhere in the Western world a photo of the Beatles, one of two things would happen. She'd either scream or she would sigh, like, oh, they're so dreamy. And here's a sighing song from the Fab Four from the Coast.

0: Steve Miller Band, Space Cowboy from the Coast, and the Beatles from Rubber Soul did Girl. They were a cute couple, the Space Cowboy and the Girl. It's 20 past 6 now, so let's say we do clue number 1 in today's Racine's Incredible Rock Quiz, brought to you by Racine's Art and Office Supplies inside the Spunky Skunk Toy Store in Fort Bragg. If you win, you get to pick your prize. Could be a new Bigger and Better Co. Sticky Shark, or a Teeth Richards window sticker, or Co.'s bumper sticker, or a Teeth Richards temporary tattoo. This band got its first record deal partially on the recommendation of singer Dusty Springfield, who'd recorded previously with two of the members. This band got its first record deal partially on the recommendation of Dusty Springfield, who recorded with a couple of the members. And you're going to have to... I'm not going to make you do something else. That's it. That's enough. That's where we start. 1-800-585-0095. And we got something very special happening on Saturday.
1: On Saturday, from 9 a.m. to noon, is this year's California Coastal Commission's Coastal Cleanup Day. 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
0: And that is taking place all the way from the border with Mexico up to the California-Oregon border. Check out the map online. It's pretty impressive. Now, sowing the seeds of love, it's Eric Clapton from the Coast.

0: That's a peppy little number from Jack Johnson from the Coast called Big Sur. And we heard Eric Clapton doing Let It Grow. And we're right at 6:30 Tuesday morning. Rogelski's on vacation this week, so sitting in is Frank Hartzell at the Coast News Desk. And this update is brought to you by Harvest Market, the best naturally.
1: Good morning, Menderland. Here's what's happening this Tuesday morning. Fort Bragg's infamous view-blocking fence is getting a haircut. Caltrans will remove 2 feet from the fence top after community pushback. City Manager Isaac Whippy told the Fort Bragg City Council Monday night that the city, Caltrans, and Mendocino Railway have agreed to cut the fence down. It runs from the Noyo Bridge to Cypress Street on the west side of Highway 1. Whippy said the work should begin within the next 2 weeks, with more details to be announced. The replacement fence set off a local brouhaha, or fence-haha, after the blocking ocean views, with plenty of posts flying on social media about the fence posts. In the end, the one that mattered was a coastal development permit, which it didn't match. How that has happened and how much is all going to cost, these are still questions for investigative reporters. The controversy drew big attention, with a dozen outlets, including the San Francisco Chronicle and the California Post, covering the fence story. Monday night, the Fort Bragg City Council agreed to send a letter to the Trump administration opposing offshore oil drilling and mineral mining. The administration has launched a performance review of the California Coastal Act with a proposal to open the state's coastline to offshore drilling in stages, beginning in Southern California and reaching this region by 2030. However, the comment period closed August 22nd, so the city letter won't be part of NOAA's review in the first round. If you need timely comments and NOAA's responses, I can send those to you. Write me at frankhartzell@gmail.com. Also, an anti-drilling rally is planned for Saturday the 26th at Big River Beach.

0: beach at noon. Two more residents asked the Fort Bragg City Council Monday night to remove the city's 7 Flock cameras. After public forums, the city has opted to keep them to track stolen vehicles and missing persons. Flock cameras in Fort Bragg and Covelo have been vandalized amid a nationwide anti-flock movement on social media. A Noyo Bridge camera was damaged on July 7th and later repaired under warranty. A California Public Records Act request we filed found that out, and it showed that the frame was damaged and made it inoperable, but it was a quick warranty fix. The city cameras were working yesterday when we checked. In Covelo, a hot tribal camera at Round Valley High School was vandalized earlier this month, and a juvenile suspect has been identified. More cameras are set for installation there this fall under the Missing and Murdered Indigenous Women and People Initiative, according to Round Valley Police Department member Clay Romero. The larger question remains, what does vandalizing these cameras actually accomplish? Mother Jones recently noted that companies like Axon and Motorola, competitors of Flock, may be the real beneficiaries of a movement entirely focused on one brand. Don't vandalize. Help your community make sensible changes. In a follow-up story to one we reported here, Deborah Hewis sued the city of Fort Bragg in small claims court to recover a $4,400 plumbing bill. A city contractor broke the pipe, flooding her rental on McPherson Street. The city argued she paid too much for the holiday emergency job that had to be redone and offered $1,100. Last week, Hewis drove to Ukiah with all her documents ready. Judge Patrick Pekin also made the trip over there. The city did not appear in court. Pekin read her paperwork and awarded her $4,400. On the front page, the Supreme Court has blocked the Trump administration's plan to use the U.S. Postal Service to regulate voting by mail. In a 7-2 decision, the court said the proposal would create chaos so close to the election. In business, stocks have opened flat, with the NASDAQ, which bounced up and down yesterday, down 6 points so far to 29,443. Judge Ann Moorman has denied Fort Bragg resident Paul Clark's appeal, challenging units for plans for an 83-unit apartment complex on the west side of Highway 1 just south of Noyo Bridge. The project, proposed by Kosh Grewal, includes a mix of affordable and market units. Clark says he's considering an appeal. Sports and weather after this.
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0: In sports, St. Louis Cardinals 2, San Francisco Giants 1 in baseball. In weather, coastal winds that were expected to ease today are still running about 10 miles per hour out of the north-northwest, with seas building to 9-foot swells late this afternoon. A small craft advisory is in effect through midnight Tuesday and could be extended into Wednesday with choppy conditions likely. The next mild ocean day in the forecast is Friday. The only bad fire news is the possibility of some thunderstorms that could be coming in the northern Mendocino County area, northeast Mendocino County. Tide is rising right now with high tide at 2:11, and low tide comes after dark at 9:13 p.m. It's going to be hot inland today. Not as hot, surprisingly, over in Glen and Butte County as it is here this time. High temperatures on Monday inland: Leggett 87, Covelo 88, Laytonville 89, Willits 88, Ukiah 91, and Hopland 90. On the coast, Westport 66, Fort Bragg 68, Mendocino 67, and Point Arena 65. And in the Anderson Valley, Boonville will be 88. 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

0: Well, if you weren't dancing there, you may not be alive, or you may not be awake. That would be understandable, too. Sly and the Family Stone from the Coast danced to the music. Also, the Mamas and the Papas did Creaky Alley, and as I was listening to those, I wondered if those two artists were both very popular around the same time they ever appeared on the same concert bill. And I consulted with our AI overlords, and they told me that there is no evidence that Sly and the Family Stone and Mamas and the Papas were ever on the same concert. Turns out our AI overlords are not always correct, but that's what they told me. Let's do some more research here with clue number two in today's Racine's Incredible Rock Quiz. We've learned so far that this band got its first record deal partially on the recommendation of singer Dusty Springfield, who had recorded previously in sessions with two of the members. And this band's eighth and final studio album was number one for 7 weeks, even though it was released in a plain brown wrapper. That was harder to say than I thought it would be. This album, their eighth and final studio album, this band went to number one for 7 weeks, although it was released in a plain brown wrapper. 1-800-585-0095.
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0: Here we have a Southern California band that back in their early days used to supplement their income and maybe get all of their income by playing weddings. One member said that if you got married in East L.A. in like the mid to late 70s, we probably played your wedding. But things got a little bit better soon after that for Los Lobos from the Coast.

0: That's Boss Gags from the Coast with Some Change, coming right out of a tune called Road to Gila Bend, which is a place in Arizona, done by Los Lobos. Reminder from your friends from the Coast, River Oak Charter School is looking for artists for the Pastels on the Plaza event happening on October 10th. River Oak Charter School will provide art materials and meals for participating artists. This happens at in Ukiah on October 10th. For more information on how to sign up, there's a phone number, or you can get the link for their webpage by going to our Coastline calendar online at kozt.com. Just look for the Pastels on the Plaza listing. Coming up this weekend in Philo, very special yearly event.
1: 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September 19th, 20th, 26th, and 27th, the Mendocino Dance Project returns with Dance the Redwoods, once again transforming majestic forest into a living stage. The audience is invited to journey through the Redwoods with dancers recognized for their innovative blend of contemporary dance, aerial movement, music, and nature. Dance the Redwoods, 4 performances at the Brambles in Philo, including the annual performance and gala, Saturday, September 26th from 4 to 8 p.m. The gala will feature cuisine from private chefs, Mendocino County Beer and Wines, and live music by the Blush and Roulettes. Dance the Redwoods from the Mendocino Dance Project, a local nonprofit engaging with community, providing education and productions that celebrate creativity, place, and the transformative power of movement. Link to tickets and more information at kozt.com.
0: A little bit later this morning, we'll be announcing the winner of a pair of tickets for the opening performance of Dance of Redwoods happening this Saturday in Philo. Now, today is the second and final day of Noah Kahn's Folk and Fairways charity event in his home state of Vermont. It features a golf tournament and then a solo acoustic performance by Kahn. And proceeds go to his charity, the Busy Head Project, which promotes mental health awareness and provides resources to local communities. He's been involved with the mental health community and related issues for a while. And this song from his latest album talks about the time when a friend of his was having some mental health issues. And Noah was very busy with his career and couldn't be as involved as perhaps he would have liked. From the album, The Great Divide, it's Noah Kahn from the Coast.

0: That's Noah Kahan from The Coast, title song from his album The Great Divide. And that brings us to 7 o'clock. It's Mendocino County's FM, KOZT, Fort Bragg. Our friends just call us The Coast. Frank Hartzell in for Rogelski this week at The Coast News Desk. 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
1: Good morning, Mendoland. Here's the news for Tuesday morning. Fort Bragg's infamous view-blocking fence is getting a haircut. Caltrans will remove 2 feet from the fence top after community pushback. City Manager Isaac Whippy told the Fort Bragg City Council Monday night the city, Caltrans, and Mendocino Railway agreed to cut down the fence by that much. It runs from the Noyo Bridge to Cypress Street on the west side of Highway 1. He said the work should begin within the next 2 weeks or maybe in 2 weeks. The replacement fence set off a local fence ha-ha after blocking ocean views with plenty of posts on social media about the fence posts flying. In the end, the one that mattered was the coastal development permit that the fence didn't match. How that happened and how much this is all going to cost is still a question for investigative reporters. The controversy grew big attention with a dozen outlets outside the area, including the San Francisco Chronicle and the California Post, covering the story. No new fires today in all of Northern California. Aircraft were called off Monday morning over at the Lucas Fire in Lake County, which grew very little on Monday to 4,128 acres, and containment lines and backup containment lines were completed Monday by a crew that numbered in the thousands of CAL FIRE and Lake County deputies. Also at Monday's council meeting, Police Chief Eric Swift commended the work of Fort Bragg Police Officer Logan James, Melissa Johnson from the Police Department's CRU team, and a team from the Hospitality House and Redwood Community Services who talked a man back to safety, preventing a jump from the Noyo Bridge. They were able to de-escalate and give the individual the answers he needed, and they were able to talk him out of hurting himself. These individuals did an amazing job, and I just wanted to say thank you and point it out that they continue to do this job every day, Swift said. From the CHP, a Galati construction vehicle went off Highway 20 about 6 miles west of Fort Bragg on Monday afternoon, hitting a tree and scattering parts and equipment.

0: went into the branches, up into the tree, and across the roadway. The crash happened about 5:20 p.m. The driver cleared the debris out of the road and then left for the ride. Tow truck had trouble recovering it, and it took several hours. Finally, the company sent a truck up to get it. In a follow-up story, the one I reported earlier, Deborah Hewis sued the city of Fort Bragg in small claims court to recover a $4,400 plumbing bill. There was no dispute. A city broadband contractor broke the pipe, flooding her rental. The city argued she paid too much for a holiday and offered a quarter, $1,100 instead. She presented receipts, but that didn't help. So she took the receipts to Ukiah with all the rest of the documents. And there in Ukiah was Judge Patrick Pekin, who read it all over and awarded her the full $4,400 judgment. The city did not show up in court. As we said, there are two meetings today at 9 a.m. Board of Supervisors at Veterans Hall in Fort Bragg about housing and more, and the Jackson Advisory Group's meeting out at 9 a.m. at Camp 1 or Fish Take. There'll be three different forest tours, I believe, and those tours start at noon. On the front page, the Supreme Court has blocked the Trump administration's plan to use the Postal Service to regulate voting by mail. In a 7-2 decision, the court said the proposal would cause chaos so close to the election. In business, Judge Ann Moorman has denied Fort Bragg resident Paul Clark's appeal, challenging plans for an 83-unit apartment complex on the west side of Highway 1, just south of Noyo Bridge. The project, proposed by Kosh Grewal, includes a mix of affordable and market-rate units and drew strong support from housing advocates as well as strong opposition from nearby neighbors. Nearby neighbors. The neighbors filed a barrage of appeals to three agencies and then to the court. Clark, typically a supporter of real estate development, opposed this project, arguing it should have had an environmental impact report and questioning how it qualified for density bonuses. Clark said he's considering an appeal. We reached out to Grewal but haven't heard back. So in the stocks today, they are opening flat. The NASDAQ is down 34 points now at 26,151. The Dow is down 303 at 52,117. Also down is, I guess they're not flat, they're a little down. S&P 500 is down 10 points to 7,609. Sports and weather after this.
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0: In sports, we got the St. Louis Cardinals 2 and the San Francisco Giants 1. Well, today the weather is going to be a little bit warmer. The temperatures keep rising, and the winds that were supposed to drop off have not dropped off. So we are going to have some higher temperatures today, both on the coast and inland. The next mild ocean day in the forecast is Friday. The only bad fire news is the possibility of thunderstorms Wednesday evening through Thursday in the northern Mendocino area, northeast Mendocino County and the forest there and up in through Trinity County. The tide is rising with high tide at 2:11 p.m. Low tide comes after dark at 9:13 p.m. Coast and inland temperatures. Again, they're going to be hot today. Inland, Leggett 87, Covelo 88, Laytonville 89, Willits 88, Ukiah 91, and Hopland 90. On the coast, Westport 66, Fort Bragg 68, Mendocino 67, Point Arena 65, and in the Anderson Valley, Boonville 88. 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

0: I think he's singing about actual candy there. Taj Mahal Candyman from the coast. Also, Tom Petty did A Face in the Crowd. We're coming up on 7:15 Tuesday morning. Stred here. Frank Hartzell in for Rogalski this week at the news desk. And a reminder from your friends from the coast coming up this weekend. It's the fourth annual Noyo Harbor Festival taking place in the South Noyo Harbor. They did this in the North Harbor first couple of years, right? And they moved it to
1: the
0: South.
1: They did. They were down there last year. And I was one of the so-called celebrities who walked the plank last year and will be this year. So if you want to give money to see me fall in, or Bernie Norvell or other of us local ne'er-do-wells, come on down. It's going to be a fun festival, really good music this year, lots of good stuff on a Sunday.
0: That's on Sunday. Now, I'm looking at the Saturday schedule. 10 o'clock, it's a dock walk with the Harbor Master. Learn about the moors, different moors in the marina. 11 o'clock.
1: Serious facts. What do we need facts for? Come see the walking the plank.
0: Newsman saying, what do we need facts for? Beautiful. 11 a.m. to noon, a hard hat diving demo, 11 to 4. There'll be craft vendors there in the park. 11 a.m. to 2 p.m., the fillet competition. Find out who's the fastest filleter west of Willits.
1: That was amazing to watch all these captains of these boats. They really have a rivalry, and they really went at it. And Anna, the harbor master, jumped in, and I couldn't fillet a fish if it gave me 3 weeks, but, you know.
0: And then at 3 p.m., there's the pirate float and river cleanup, hosted by Mendocino Kayaks. This will be at the upper launch ramp. Come dressed in your best pirate outfit and paddle down the Noyo. That has Frank Hartzell written all over it. And
1: Except for I sink kayaks. That the last time they had to, you know, get me off the bottom.
0: Next year they're going to add a kayak sinking competition.
1: I need like a flat big boat. Like
0: Frank is the early favorite for that. Also, of course, Saturday is California Coastal Cleanup Day, so they'll be picking up trash and find it along the Noyo as well. Now, that's just the Saturday lineup. We'll get to the Sunday lineup when we have time this morning. But the point is, Saturday and Sunday at South Noyo Harbor, it's the Noyo Harbor Festival, and you can get more information with our coastline calendar at KOZT.com.
1: It was really a party last year. It was really fun. I was surprised how good it was. Everybody should come.
0: We're still feeling the reverberations from that splash when you hit the water. Now, how about some live theater?
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0: I am excited because we have a new album from the Jayhawks, 40 years into their career and sounding better than ever. This one is getting a lot of great reviews. It's called Sanctuary Park. It's new from Jayhawks from the coast. Oh.

0: Steely Dan from the coast singing about the Fez, don't you know? And a new song from Jayhawks before that, Keeping Our Heads Above Water. That's from their brand new album, Sanctuary Park. Looking forward to digging deeper into that. And I have to say here for the record that we do have a winner for today's Racine's Incredible Rock Quiz. We'll tell you about that just after 8 o'clock. And after 7:30 news today, we'll be announcing the winner of a pair of tickets for the initial performance of Dance the Redwoods happening this Saturday in Philo. So if you entered online, you want to be listening for that. I mean, you don't have to be listening to win, but if, you know, if you're the winner, you get to hear your name and all the special effects. It's going to be something.
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0: Now, making with the La La La's, it's Cat Stevens from the coast.

0: Wild World, ain't it the truth? Cat Stevens from the coast. It's 7:30. Let's go over to Frank Hartzell in for Rogelski this week at the Coast News Desk. 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
1: Good morning, Mendoland. Here's the news for Tuesday morning. Fort Bragg. Infamous view-blocking fence is getting a haircut. Caltrans will remove 2 feet from the fence top after community pushback. City Manager Isaac Wepe told the Fort Bragg City Council Monday night that the City Caltrans and Mendocino Railway have agreed to cut the fence down by that much. The fence runs from the Noyo Bridge to Cypress Street on the west side of Highway 1. There was a shorter fence there, then they took the fence down, put up the new one, and it was glowingly orange and bright and much taller, and people were upset. Whippy said the work should begin in about 2 weeks. The opinions flew all over after the fence was put up. The one that ended up mattering was the coastal development permit. The fence didn't meet that document. How that happened and how much it all costs is still a question for investigative reporters, but as of today, repairs are on the way. The controversy drew big attention outside of the area, with a dozen outlets, including the San Francisco Chronicle and the California Post, covering the story. Monday night, the Fort Bragg City Council agreed to send a letter to the Trump administration opposing offshore oil drilling and mineral mining. The administration had launched a performance review of the California Coastal Act with a proposal to open the state's coastline to offshore drilling in stages, along with a lot of other things like undersea cables and possible mining and other development. The oil drilling was going to begin in Southern California and reach this region by 2030. Donna Brownsey, a seven-year member of the California Coastal Commission, appeared at Monday's meeting and told the council their voice was important. However, the comment period closed August 22nd, so the city letter won't be part of NOAA's review in this round. Timely public comments are very interesting, go into the legal case against this. Because the email address is so long, and I can't read it on the air, you can get that in NOAA's responses by emailing me, and I'll send you the link, frankhartzell@gmail.com. An anti-oil drilling rally is planned for September 26th at Big River Beach at noon, with a giant banner photo at 1 p.m. Two more residents asked the Fort Bragg City Council to yank out the flock cameras. The city has opted to keep them in for tracking stolen vehicles and missing persons. Flock cameras in Fort Bragg and Covelo, these things read your license plate, read every license plate that goes by, have been vandalized amid a nationwide anti-flock movement on social media. A Noyo Bridge camera was damaged on July 7th and later repaired under warranty. It took a Public Records Act request by us to find that out. The frame damage made it inoperable, but it was quickly repaired. The cameras in the city were working yesterday when we checked. In Covelo, a tribal camera at Round Valley High School was vandalized recently, and a juvenile suspect has been identified. More cameras are set for installation in the Covelo area by the Round Valley Police Department under the Missing and Murdered Indigenous Women and People Initiative. This is according to Round Valley Police Officer Department member Clay Rubano. My apologies to Clay. I garbled his last name the last time. The larger question remains, what does vandalizing these cameras actually accomplish? A recent article in Mother Jones noted that companies like Axon and Motorola, along with other surveillance tech firms, may be the real beneficiaries of a nationwide movement focused entirely on one brand. Don't vandalize. Help your community make sensible changes. What's suggested there is an all-surveillance AI plan for each community. There's no new fires in all of Northern California, and the progress has been stopped on the Lucas Fire in Lake County. On the front page, the Supreme Court has blocked the Trump administration plan to use the U.S. Postal Service to regulate voting by mail. In a 7-2 decision, the court said the proposal would create chaos so close to the election. In business, Judge Ann Moorman has denied Fort Bragg resident Paul Clark's appeal challenging plans for apartment complex on the south end of Noyo Bridge and west of the highway. The project proposed by Kosh Grewal includes a mix of affordable and market-rate units and drew strong support from housing advocates as well as strong opposition from neighbors. Clark says he's considering an appeal. We've also reached out to Kosh Grewal about when and if construction might begin. The stock market, the stocks continue to be flat and down a little bit. So sports and weather after this.
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1: In sports, St. Louis 2, San Francisco 1 in Major League Baseball. In weather, coastal winds that were expected to ease today, well, they didn't. They're still running about 10 miles per hour out of the north-northwest, with seas building to 9-foot swells later this afternoon. A small craft advisory is in effect through midnight Tuesday and may be extended into Wednesday, with choppy conditions likely regardless on Wednesday. The next mild ocean day in the forecast is Friday. The only bad fire news is the possibility of some thunderstorms in the northeastern part of Mendocino County, extending up all the way into Trinity County. That would be on Wednesday evening and Thursday, but it's a small possibility. Tide is rising with high tide at 2:11 this afternoon. Low tide comes well after dark at 9:13 p.m.

pocket full of cares. 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

0: That's Eric Bibb from the Coast. The song is called Pockets. My pockets have RFID blocker, so people can't steal my credit card info. Can't even put the credit card in your pocket now. Also, ELO doing Evil Woman. It is 7:46 on this Tuesday morning, and it's time now to give you the answer for the winner of a pair of tickets for the initial performance of Dance the Redwoods, which happens this weekend and next at the Brambles in Philo, put on by a Mendocino Dance Company. The dancers actually performing up, suspended in the trees. It's quite a sight. And we had people register online to win a pair of tickets for the opening performance this Saturday. And our winner is... David Elisiri, or Elisiri, of Fort Bragg. I know there's a double C in there, so I'm not exactly sure of the pronunciation. Didn't get a pronunciation guide, but you know what? David knows who he is. He knows how to pronounce his own name, and he gets a pair of tickets for that opening performance, Dance the Redwoods, on Saturday. If you've never seen it, it's really a beautiful event. And like I said, it's this weekend and next. And a week from Saturday, the 26th, is also their gala, so they'll have a beautiful catered dinner with drinks and more. But whether you go to the gala or just a regular performance, you have four opportunities this weekend and next for Dance the Redwoods. And again, congratulations to David. I tell you what, we've got a busy weekend coming up because this is also the weekend for the Mendocino County Fair and Apple Show.
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0: And the people go crazy as well. They shared Chrissy Hynde and Pretenders on stage in London doing Talk of the Town from the coast. Also, Love and Spoonful, You Didn't Have to Be So Nice. Reminder from your friends from the coast, just when you thought our CV Star Community Center here in Fort Bragg couldn't get any better, the city is considering a major grant to transform the facility into a year-round community resilience center and recreation hub with an upgrade that could provide essential emergency services and improve daily recreation and community programs. And they want your input on this. 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It should take 5 to 7 minutes, depending on how quick a survey taker you are, and you can do that online. So if you'd like to get your feelings known about the future of the CV Star Center, this is a great way to do it, and you can get that link by going to our Coastline calendar online at kozt.com.
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0: And a Coast Book of Days tells us it's a birthday for the late Signe Anderson, a founding member of the Jefferson Airplane. Was born Signe Tolley up in the Washington State area, Seattle area. Was a popular singer in nightclubs in San Francisco about 1965 when Marty Balin asked her to join his new band, and she accepted his invitation. She married Jerry Anderson, one of Ken Kesey's Merry Pranksters, and so she became Signe Anderson. But in July of 66, she quit the band so that she could raise her child, figuring that that would not be an easy thing to do on the road. And in 1966, it probably was a lot tougher than it would have been now. So she was out after one album. And in a strange twist of fate, Signe Anderson passed away in January 2016. But it didn't get as much notice as it might have because just hours before that, on the very same day, fellow Airplane member Paul Kantner passed away. And so that was what got most of the headlines, and her story got buried a little bit, but that just a strange quirk. So it goes. Life is like that sometimes. Let's go back to that very first Airplane album. Takes Off with Signe Tolley on the harmony vocals with Marty Balin here from the coast.

0: Jefferson Airplane from the Coast. It's no secret, going back to their first album, as we celebrate the birthday of the late Signe Anderson, original member of the band, on harmony vocals there with Marty Ballin. It's a minute past eight. It's Mendocino County's FM, KOZT, Fort Bragg. Our friends just call us the Coast. Frank Hartzell in for Rogelski this week at the Coast News Desk. 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
1: Good morning, Mendoland. Here's the news for Tuesday morning. The California Highway Patrol log now reporting two cattle munching grass along Highway 1 south of Elk. The log says two bulls. I doubt it's bulls. So it's probably dairy cows. But if it is bulls, they probably should have sent more than one unit. And maybe the CHP officer should stop and pick up that new Shoreline Rodeo queen with her ropes before it goes out and tackles that job. Fort Bragg's infamous view-blocking fence is about to get a haircut. Caltrans will remove 2 feet from the fence top after community pushback. City Manager Isaac Whitby told the Fort Bragg City Council about this, and the fence runs on from Noyo Bridge to Cypress Street on the west side of Highway 1. He said the work should begin within the next 2 weeks. What really mattered after a huge controversy in town was it didn't match the coastal development permit. How that happened and how much it's going to cost? Well, that's still a question for investigative reporters, but the fence is getting cut down. Controversy got big attention outside the area. San Francisco Chronicle and California Post covered the story of the Fort Bragg fence. Monday night, the Fort Bragg City Council voted to send a letter to the Trump administration opposing offshore oil drilling and mineral mining. The administration has launched a performance review of the California Coastal Act with a proposal to open the state's coastline to oil drilling as a footnote. It's about a lot of other things. The oil drilling will be beginning in Southern California and reaching this region by 2030. Donna Brownsey, a 7-year member of the California Coastal Commission, appeared and said the council voice was important, but the comment period closed on August 22nd, so the city letter won't be part of NOAA's review in this round. We contacted NOAA and

0: timely comments we got, and NOAA's responses are coming, and there's some very strong legal cases. If you want those, give me an email. It's a very long address to read on the air. There's an anti-drilling rally planned for Saturday the 26th at Big River Beach with a mass photo planned at 1 p.m. with a big banner against oil drilling. Two more residents asked the Fort Bragg City Council on Monday night to remove the flock cameras. The city has seven of them. Flock cameras in Fort Bragg and Covelo have been vandalized. We found out through a California Public Records Act request that the one in Fort Bragg was vandalized, and what was back in July the 7th. And Clay Rabano of the tribal police told us that the camera they had at the high school there, Round Valley High School, was vandalized, and they had a teen suspect. They're going to be putting in more. Their cameras are not really for license plate reading. They are for the Indigenous Missing Persons Initiative that they have. Police Chief Eric Swift commended the work of Fort Bragg Police Officer Logan James and Melissa Johnson from the PDCR team and a team from Hospitality House and Redwood Community Services for helping save a man's life who wanted to jump the bridge a couple of weeks ago. The chief said they were able to de-escalate and give this person the answers it needed, and they were able to talk the person out without hurting himself. These individuals did an amazing job, and I just want to say thank you and point out they continue to do this job every day. In a follow-up story to one we ran before, Deborah Hewis sued the city of Fort Bragg in small claims court to recover a $4,400 plumbing bill. It was not in dispute. A city broadband contractor broke the pipe, and it required two comebacks. And they said she paid too much and offered $1,100 instead. Last week, Hewis drove to Ukiah with all her documents ready. Patrick Pekin was there, but the city was not. Didn't appear in court. Pekin read her papers and gave her the full $4,400 judgment. As we said yesterday, there are two important meetings at 9 a.m. this morning. There's a Board of Soups at Vets Hall talking about Vets Hall and Veterans Hall uses. And also, a lot of people are going to be coming out talking about housing and the amnesty law in the state. The county is going to have an informational report on that, and a lot of people are going to speak to that from what I've been told. Also, the Jackson Advisory Group, which is for the Jackson Demonstration State Forest, will happen out in the forest at Camp 1 at 9 a.m. The Supreme Court has, on the front page, blocked the Trump administration's plan to use the U.S. Postal Service to regulate voting by mail. A 7-2 decision, the court said this would create chaos doing this so close to the election. So the stock market, let's look at that. The S&P 500 is down 44. The Dow is down 500 to 51,915. And the NASDAQ is off 219 points to 25,966. So a little bit more down than we've been seeing this morning. And we'll have sports and weather after this.
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0: In sports, we got the St. Louis Cardinals 2 and the San Francisco Giants 1. In weather, coastal winds that were expected to ease today didn't and are still running about 10 miles per hour out of the north-northwest. And there are going to be more. Seas are building to 9-foot swells late this afternoon, and a small craft advisory is in effect through midnight Tuesday and may be extended to Wednesday, with choppy conditions likely on Wednesday regardless. The next mild ocean day in the forecast is Friday. The only bad fire news in the forecast is there is a small possibility of thunderstorms, and that's only in the northeast part of the county, north up into Trinity County. That would be on Wednesday, especially Wednesday night, but also Thursday up there. Right now the tide is rising with high tide at 2:11 p.m., low tide 9:13 p.m. Coast and inland temperatures are both expected to rise. It's going to be hot again today. High temperatures Monday. Inland, Leggett 87, Covelo 88, Laytonville 89, Willits 88, Ukiah 91, and Hopland 90. On the coast, Westport 66, Fort Bragg 68, Mendocino 67, and Point Arena 65. Boonville is 88 in the Anderson Valley. 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This is Frank Hartzell from the coast.

Buffalo Springfield from the coast, Stephen Stills on vocals, and their classic Whole Lot of Grunting. It's called Hung Upside Down, but Stephen was definitely he was getting his grunt on there. Also, Eagles, Get Over It. Okay, it's 8:16 Tuesday morning, and it's time to reveal the answer for today's Racine's Incredible Rock Quiz. Racine's now carries something that allows you to send more than just a regular greeting card. It's the miniature Matchbox Craft Kit. You can make a matchbox with illustrations that you color yourself. These illustrations are pre-punched, so you just get some colored pencils, color them in, glue the matchbox together, and you create a cute scene that slides out of the matchbox when you open it. They have children's scenes, like animals having a party and hiking in the woods, and adult scenes like Van Gogh irises or Monet water lilies. Matchbox Craft Kits at Racine's inside the Spunky Skunk Toy Store, 344 North Franklin Street. They're open Tuesday through Saturday, 10:30 to 5:30. Racine's Art and Office Supplies, beautiful downtown Fort Bragg, California, just hanging on the edge of the Western world. This band got its first record deal partially on the recommendation of a popular 60s singer, Dusty Springfield, who had recorded in sessions with a couple of its members. And on this date in 1979, this band's eighth and final studio album went to number one, stayed there for 7 weeks, even though it was released in a plain brown wrapper. What they did was they put these albums in brown wrappers, and you opened it up, and the album cover itself was also brown colored. But if you took a sponge or a wet nap and wiped it on the album, voila, color was revealed, and they had six different versions of it, and you'd know which version you were getting because it was in the plain brown wrapper. I don't know if they really needed to do this to sell Led Zeppelin albums, but that's what they did for their final album, In Through the Outdoor, which, as I said, on the stage in 79, went to number one. And Jimmy Page and John Paul Jones, who, of course, were very busy in the studio scene in England in the mid-60s before the formation of the band, they were the ones who Dusty Springfield worked with and recommended that Led Zeppelin got signed. I'm not saying that Dusty was solely responsible, but she was part of the story. So it's Led Zeppelin today. Congratulations to Coast listener Ostiman Goodman, longtime Mendocino County musician, hanging out in the Athens, Georgia area these days. We'll be back locally someday. We're going to send him a bumper sticker so that he doesn't get homesick. And we're going to listen to a couple here, beginning with a slightly different version of this song that was released for Record Store Day back in 2018. Two from Led Zeppelin, From the Coast.

0: Well, one is good, but you might as well play two when you're talking about Led Zeppelin, especially when they're the answer for our Racine's Incredible Rock Quiz from the coast, going to California, and a slightly different version of rock and roll. Now, if you want to keep our coastal and inland waterways clean, and I know you do, this is the weekend for you, especially, well, specifically Saturday.
1: On Saturday, from 9 a.m. to noon, is this year's California Coastal Commission's Coastal Cleanup Day. 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
0: And the cleanup isn't just right along the coast. There's also a lot of inland waterways. If you go to the map and look at the state of California, you can see where all of the coastal, the cleanup areas are on Saturday. And a lot of them are inland because there's lakes and rivers, et cetera, and it's all kind of covered there. So you get that full information, get a link to the map and more by going to KOZT.com with our coastline calendar. And now, speaking of waterways, it's fish from the coast.

0: Let There Be Light, Let There Be Music. It's Fish from the Coast doing Evolve. We're at 8:32 Tuesday morning. Let's go over to Frank Hartzell in for Rogelski this week at the Coast News Desk. 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
1: Good morning, Menderland. Here's what's happening this Tuesday morning. We have an update on the report of bulls on Highway 1 south of Elk. No, they were not bulls. They were dairy cattle. State Parks is now attempting to walk the cows to Bacon Ranch, wherever that may be. But if I were a cow, I'd rather live at Bacon Ranch than Hamburger Ranch. Just saying. Fort Bragg's infamous view-blocking fence is about to get a haircut. Caltrans will remove 2 feet from the fence stop after community pushback. City Manager Isaac Whippy told the City Council about this on Monday night. And the fence is on the west side of Highway 1 from Noyo Bridge to Cypress. It should start in the next 2 weeks. And this controversy did draw a lot of attention outside of the area, with several outlets like the San Francisco Chronicle, California Post, and even New York Post had an article about the Fort Bragg fence controversy, which they may have seen as silly. I don't know why it was such news. Anyway, Monday night, the Fort Bragg City Council agreed to send a letter to the

0: administration, opposing offshore oil drilling and mineral mining. Administration has launched a performance review of the California Coastal Act with a proposal to open the state's coastline to offshore drilling in stages beginning in Southern California, ending up here around 2030. The review was prompted when SpaceX got frustrated with the progress of its work at the spaceport at Vandenberg Space Base. The space base tore down many of its historic launch areas so they could be developed by SpaceX, but apparently there's some problem with permits that resulted in this, and that was all in the letter from the Secretary of Commerce. However, the comment period closed August 22nd on all this matter, so these remarks from the city won't be part of the official record. I can send you frankhartzell@gmail.com more information. There's a very long address and such I can't really read on the air. The anti-drilling rally is planned for Saturday the 26th at Big River Beach at noon, and at 1 o'clock there's going to be a big picture that's planned, stretching out a banner opposing oil drilling. Two more residents asked the Fort Bragg City Council to remove flock cameras. The city has stuck with them to track stolen vehicles and missing persons. Flock cameras in both Fort Bragg and Covelo have been vandalized amid a nationwide anti-flock movement on social media. A Noyo Bridge camera was damaged on July 7th. It took us a while to find this out with a California Public Records Act request. We found out the damage was to the frame, made it inoperable, and it was repaired under warranty. The city cameras were working yesterday when we walked by. In Covelo, a tribal camera at Round Valley High School was vandalized earlier this month, and a juvenile suspect has been identified. More cameras are set for installation there. Now, this is not to track license plates. What flock cameras in Fort Bragg do is they track every entrance to the city, coming and going, and look at the license numbers. They only look at the license numbers. They don't look at your face. But they track every license number, whether you're accused of anything or not. You go into the registry, and there's the issue. But in Covelo, it's part of the Missing and Murdered Indigenous Women and People Initiative. They're trying to look for people in that, maybe different types of cameras. I was told this by Clay Rabano of the Round Valley Police Department. The larger question remains, what does vandalizing accomplish? Mother Jones recently pointed out that competitors like Axon and Motorola may be the beneficiaries. So don't vandalize. Hey, community, make sensible changes. The recommendation there was an all-surveillance AI community plan that people knew what was being done and had input on it. There's no new fires in all of Northern California today. Aircraft were called off Monday at the Lucas Fire, and both containment and backup containment lines are built, and the fire is 4,128 acres. It's not really spreading. In a follow-up story to what I reported earlier, Deborah Hewis sued the city of Fort Bragg in small claims court to recover a $4,400 plumbing bill. A broadband contractor broke a pipe, flooding her rental. The city argued it paid too much for a plumbing holiday emergency job that had to be redone after the crews came in and offered $1,100 instead. Last week, that was crews the city sent. The Hewis drove to Ukiah with all her documents ready. Judge Patrick Pekin made the trip. The city did not appear in court. Pekin looked and gave her the full $4,400 judgment. As we said earlier, there's two pretty interesting meetings today. The Veterans Hall in Fort Bragg has a rare Fort Bragg Board of Supervisors meeting, and it's there because they're talking about the future of Veterans Hall. But there's also a very interesting item on the agenda that many people in town have contacted me about, which is that the amnesty program that the state requires for housing built since 2020 without permits be extended to Mendocino County and no retroactive fees. So we're going to find out what the county has to say about that. There's also the Jackson Advisory Group out in the Jackson Forest starting at 9 at Camp 1, which is also called Fish Take. On the front page, Supreme Court has blocked the Trump administration's plan to use the U.S. Postal Service to regulate voting by mail. It would have had lists of voters, and the Postal Service would only have picked up ballots from the list. But that was whacked by the court 7-2 when they said it was create chaos so close to the election, and the majority said it wouldn't survive a court challenge. In business, let's look at the stock market. The Dow is down 487, 51,942. The other markets are off a similar amount. The markets were down on financial stocks, and B of A took a big plummet and then has popped back up. So I'm picturing Dr. Evil behind a curtain somewhere making money, but that's just me. So sports and weather after this.
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1: In sports, we got St. Louis Cardinals 2, San Francisco Giants 1 in Major League Baseball. In weather, coastal winds that were expected to ease today in the original forecast yesterday, well, they didn't do that. They're still running about 10 miles per hour out of the north-northwest, with seas building to 9-foot swells late this afternoon. A small craft advisory is in effect through midnight Tuesday and may extend into Wednesday, with choppy conditions likely on Wednesday and not terrific on Thursday. A mild ocean day is in the forecast Saturday and possibly Friday. The only bad fire news right now is the possibility of thunderstorms. Now, it's a small possibility, and it's Wednesday evening through Thursday, and it's in northeastern Mendocino County only, in the high altitudes and all the way up into Trinity County. So the tide is rising right now, with high tide at 2:11 p.m., low tide at 9:13 p.m. Coast and inland temperatures are rising today over yesterday. It's maybe the hottest day of the week. We'll see. High temperatures Monday. Inland, Leggett, 87. Covelo, 88. Laytonville, 89. Willits, 88. Ukiah, 91. Hopland, 90. On the coast, Westport, 66. Fort Bragg, 68. Mendocino, 67. Point Arena, 65. And in the Anderson Valley, Boonville, 88. 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This is Frank Hartzell reporting from the coast.

0: You two from the coast. I still haven't found what I'm looking for, and I've got a rock and roll heart. That was Eric Clapton as we're coming up on 8:49 on this Tuesday morning. Dred Scott here, Frank Hartzell in for Rogelski this week. Let's get some information obscura. Yesterday, this is like Mutual of Omaha's Wild Kingdom. Yesterday, we had a story about a marmot. Today, it's a story about a duck, kind of. This happened in Chatham County, Georgia, where police are searching for a man caught on surveillance video, because there's always a camera, and a rather bizarre trespassing incident. Overnight, authorities say the suspect entered a private property. This is actually in the very early morning hours. Used the homeowner's pool and hot tub. Okay. Then spent more than 10 minutes doing what police described as, quote, intensely interacting with a rubber duck floating in the hot tub. You know, you can let your mind wander on what intensely.
1: Let's not. Can we not let our mind
0: intensely interacting on what the rubber duck and he were doing? If you're on something strong enough, you know, then you could spend 10 minutes interacting with a rubber duck.
1: I need to go put my head in the ocean.
0: Police say before he left, he took several luxury beach towels worth about $1,200.
1: You know, I got a new job, Dred. I'm a beach towel salesman from now on. I'm a good guy, though. I won't charge $1,200 for me. I'll put them on sale.
0: So he grabbed his luxury beach towels, and then he rode away on a bicycle. Of course, investigators have released images of the suspect, asking anyone with information to come forward. Okay, first of all, there's always a camera. Secondly, $1,200 for luxury beach towels? And then third, how did he know that the towers were so valuable? The rubber ducky told him so.
1: Did the duck get to go too? Did he leave the poor duck behind and just take the towels?
0: I would think that if the duck had been absconded with, that would have been in the police report. I'm glad that they're on top of things there in Chatham County, Georgia. If for some reason we get like the California Post as a follow-up on this story, which sounds about their level, then we will let you know. In the meantime, let's get on the good foot here. Duck! Here comes Van Morrison. See? Duck, Van Morrison from the coast.

0: Recorded in Austin, Texas, where the streets are littered with barbecue. It's Van Morrison from the coast doing Bright Side of the Road. Reminder from your friends from the coast this evening. It's a chance for you to get to know another one of the Fort Bragg City Council candidates, because every Tuesday and Thursday this month, you can, via Zoom, hook up with one of the candidates, find out what their stances are and submit questions, etc. This evening, it'll be Scott Mayberry. On Thursday, it'll be Levi Cook. So, and it begins at 6:30. So if you want to get the coordinates for the Zoom meetings to meet the Fort Bragg City Council candidates, just go to our Coastline calendar online at kozt.com.
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0: This is new from the two-man band known as Black Keys from the coast.

0: Look, they're done when they're done. That's Black Keys from the Coast, from the new album of blues covers called Peaches. Stop Arguing Over Me. How many times have I said that? All right, it's a minute past nine. Let's go to Frank Hartzell in for Rogelski this week at the Coast News Desk, brought to you by Further Reach, the Coast's most reliable internet.
1: Good morning, Menderland. Here's the news for Tuesday morning. We have a final update on the cows running loose on Highway 1 in Elk Caper as the CHP and the state parks were walking the cows back home. The owner appeared, and they were able to load them up and take them back to the Bacon Ranch. So, story over. Resolved in a good way. Fort Bragg's infamous view-blocking fence is about to get a haircut. Caltrans will remove 2 feet from the fence top after community pushback. We heard this from Isaac Whippy at the council meeting last night. The fence runs from Noyo Bridge to Cypress Street on the west side of Highway 1. Whippy said this should start in the next couple of weeks, so we'll probably have more updates. The Fort Bragg Council agreed to send a letter to the Trump administration last night also, opposing offshore oil drilling and mineral mining. The administration had launched a performance review of the California Coastal Act, and in that was a proposal to open the state's coastline to offshore oil drilling, also to push for desalinization and more pipes in the ocean. The oil drilling was going to begin in Southern California and come up here by 2030. The review was prompted by SpaceX, which got frustrated with the progress on the spaceport at Vandenberg Space Base, where they were given and was demolished for them, the old areas, but somehow the permits were coming fast enough. However, the comment period on August 22nd, so the city remarks won't be part of NOAA's review in this round. Timely comments can be had. You can email me at frankhartzell@gmail.com. An anti-drilling rally is planned for September 26th at Big River Beach at noon. Two more residents asked the Fort Bragg City Council Monday night to remove the city's flock cameras. After public forums, the city has opted to keep them to help track stolen vehicles.

0: Gospels and missing persons. Flock vehicles, flock cameras in Fort Bragg and Covelo have been vandalized amid a nationwide anti-flock movement on social media. A Noyo Bridge camera was damaged on July 7th. It took us some doing with a California Public Records Act to find that out. Turns out the frame was damaged, made it inoperable. It was fixed under warranty. Cameras were working yesterday when we checked. In Covelo, a tribal camera at Round Valley High School was vandalized earlier this month, and a juvenile suspect has been identified. More cameras are set for installation there on the reservation and in Covelo under the Missing and Murdered Indigenous Women and People Initiative. So while Fort Bragg's cameras are at all the entrances of the city and they look at all the license plates, these are more looking for missing people, which there are some of the concerned about. And this was according to Clay Rubano of the Round Valley Reservation Police Department. The larger question remains, what does vandalizing the cameras accomplish? Mother Jones recently noted that Exxon and Motorola, along with other competitors, may be the real beneficiary of this. Fort Bragg Police Chief Eric Swift commended the work of Fort Bragg Police Officer Logan James, Melissa Johnson from the crew team in Hospitality House and Redwood Community Services for saving a life on the bridge. They talked a person into not jumping. These individuals did an amazing job, and I just want to say thank you and point out that they continue to do this every day, Swift said. A Gelati construction vehicle went off Highway 20 about 6 miles west of Fort Bragg 520 yesterday afternoon and sent equipment and parts up into the branches, up into the tree, and across the road. The driver cleaned out the road and then left with a ride. In a follow-up story I reported earlier, Deborah Hewis sued the city of Fort Bragg in small claims court to recover a $4,400 plumbing bill. No one contested that it was caused by city contractors, but they offered $1,100. So she sued in small claims court, went to Ukiah with all her documents ready. City didn't show up in court. Judge Patrick Pekin reviewed her paperwork and gave her the full $4,400 judgment. As we said earlier, in the newscast yesterday, there are two meetings today worth attending right at 9 a.m. at the end of this right now. The Board of Supervisors at Veterans Hall in Fort Bragg is having a meeting, a rare meeting in Fort Bragg, to discuss the Veterans Hall and other Fort Bragg issues and the countywide issue of housing amnesty. A lot of people turning out for that, so check that out. Also, Jackson Advisory Group meeting just started out in the Jackson Forest at Camp One. They have meeting and tours all day, and we have a schedule online. Supreme Court on the front page has blocked the Trump administration plan to use the U.S. Postal Service to regulate voting by mail. The majority said this would create chaos at this point. In business, Judge Ann Mormon denied Fort Bragg resident Paul Clark's appeal, challenging plans for an 83-unit apartment complex on the west side of Highway 1 just south of Noyo Bridge. Clark says he may appeal. So let's look at the stock market. So the Dow is down 479 points, 51,941. The NASDAQ down 191 to 25,994. And the S&P down 36 points to 7,583. Sports and weather after this.
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0: In sports, St. Louis 2, San Francisco 1 in Major League Baseball. In weather, coastal winds that were expected to ease today, well, they didn't, and they're still running about 10 miles per hour out of the north-northwest with seas building up as we go through the afternoon to 9-foot swells. A small craft advisory is in effect through midnight Tuesday and may be extended into Wednesday. Wednesday and Thursday are not predicted to be great days to go out on the ocean, but Friday and Saturday are at this point. The only bad fire news is the possibility of thunderstorms Wednesday evening through Thursday in the northeast end of the county at high altitudes mostly, and forests, unfortunately. This extends all the way up into Trinity County, but the only part of our county with any of that, and it is a small percentage, but we always have to watch out this time of year for that. Tide is rising with high tide at 2:11 p.m., low tide after dark at 9:13 p.m., sunset 7:23 p.m. tonight, sunrise tomorrow 6:56 a.m. So it's going to be dark when Dred and I come in. Coast and inland temperatures are both expected to rise today.

0: High temperatures, Leggett 87, Covelo 88, Laytonville 89, Willits 88, Ukiah 91, Hopland 90. On the coast, Westport 66, Fort Bragg 68, Westport 67, and Point Arena 65. And in the Anderson Valley, Boonville is at 88. 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

0: That's Mark Knopfler from the Coast, Postcards from Paraguay. Seems like a nice place to be. Maybe you want to be far away, because as REM reminded us before that, it's the end of the world as we know it. And I feel fine. Back to back with Feeling All Right from Traffic. Make of that what you will, if you will. So here we are, Tuesday morning, 9:23. It's Dred Scott. Got a reminder from your friends from the Coast. As we've been saying all morning, got a very busy weekend coming up in Fort Bragg. It's going to be the fourth annual Noyo Harbor Festival, Saturday and Sunday. This takes place in South Noyo Harbor, Greater Park, same place that they have the salmon barbecue every year. We talked about the Saturday schedule earlier. On Sunday, this is for me, 11 to 4, it's the fish taco competition with local restaurants competing to win the best fish taco prize. So you can buy a judge's ticket. It gets you one taco at each booth, plus a beer. If you're not interested in doing the judging thing, you can just purchase tacos directly from individual booths as well. I think I need to be there for that. Also, all day long, there'll be craft vendors. You can check out the local workmanship. At 2 p.m., there's going to be a fish-eating contest at Sea Pal Cove. Now, they're in North Noyo Harbor, so I imagine that's where that will be. See who can stuff in the most fish in a given time. It's a great American pastime. At 3 o'clock, back in South Noyo Harbor, there's going to be a costume contest. Come dressed as your favorite pirate. 4 o'clock, a pirate calling competition. There'll be a lot of "arr" in that. And then at 5 o'clock, they'll award the best fish taco and other goodies, best sandcastle, biggest fish, and more. And there's going to be bands playing between noon and 4. So it's the 4th Noyo Harbor Festival this weekend in Fort Bragg. And there's a lot more to choose from. Find out all about it by going to our Coastline calendar online at KOZT.com.
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0: From the Coast Book of Days, September 15th, 1990, in the wake of the death of Grateful Dead keyboardist Brent Midland, Bruce Hornsby started filling in on keyboards in concert for the Dead, and he stayed with them for about a year and a half until March 1992, after which he would occasionally sit in, you know, from time to time, kind of busy with his own career. And he's got a new album titled Indigo Park, and this track he is joined by Bonnie Raitt, new Bruce Hornsby from the Coast.

0: little bit of Sgt. Pepper's from the Coast. Paul McCartney supposedly wrote the melody for that song when he was in his teens. And then when they finally got around to recording a song based on that melody in 1966, his dad had turned 64 earlier that year, so perhaps that was the direct or indirect inspiration for that tune. Also, the great Al Green, Take Me to the River, and Bruce Hornsby from his new Indigo Park album with a little help from Bonnie Raitt on a song called Ecstatic. You know it's Tuesday, and you know that means it's time for another Bootling Word of the Week about 4:20 this afternoon with Hugh. Now, last week we learned that a tougher, that was bootling for a sheep that was difficult to shear. Say this three times fast. Sheep shearing, sheep shearing, sheep shearing. It is not easy. I noticed that there seems to be a lot of sheep being sheared in the USA in recent years. Be that as it may, tougher. That makes sense. That's a bootling expression that you can totally understand where it's coming from. That's not always the case. You never know. What's the bootling word of the week going to be this week? Tune in today at 4:20 and Hugh will let you know. All brought to you by J2 Environmental. Enhance your environment.
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0: How many times? How many years? How many? How many? Bob Dylan's Blowing in the Wind from the Coast. Also, Paul Simon did You Could Call Me Al. And the Doobie Brothers' Blackwater. And right there, we're going to get ready to wrap things up and turn it all over to Kate. You'll be in capable hands.
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0: All right. Thank you very much for listening today. We'll be back at 6 o'clock tomorrow for the Coast Morning Show. So take it easy. Keep it simple. Try to be here now. Kate is next. We're going to go back to the concert library here for a, I guess, triumphant return to their hometown. Now that they were big stars in 2006, is Tom Petty and the Heartbreakers from the Coast.

Good morning. Good morning. Thank you to Dred Scott and Frank Hartzell for this morning. Frank filling in for Joe Rogalski this week. You and I rolling into a Tuesday midday. I'm Kate, and I've got some Jack Johnson surf film music to start things up for us, musically speaking, on Mendocino County's FM. KOZT Fort Bragg. 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

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You know, reason for it, you're gonna lose.

0: Supertramp, Breakfast in America, Pink Floyd from the Coast, The Great Gig in the Sky, and Jack Johnson with Rodeo Clowns from Surf Film Music from the Coast. Gig in the Sky, Dance the Redwoods, the aerial dancing of the Mendocino Dance Project for their Dance the Redwoods getting started this weekend. The first performance is Saturday and Sunday at the Brambles in Philo, and then on the 26th and 27th, that's next Saturday and Sunday, a week later. Those are the performances for Dance the Redwoods. The gala, the big party and performance, is on the 26th. All of this, again, Brambles in Philo, and the first performance this coming Saturday, the 19th. We just gave away a pair of tickets to that. Thank you to everybody who took the time to enter, interested in supporting the Mendocino Dance Project and Dance the Redwoods, and congratulations to our winner.
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0: thank you some more as we roll, I'm sure. You Too, With or Without You, Joni Mitchell, the demo of Help Me, and Pete Townsend doing the Lifehouse version of Pure and Easy. Yes, the Song Project, Alex Degrassi and David Hayes hosting once again the third Song Project, this one with their special guest, Stephen Bates. It was great. It was great both nights. Different, great both nights. And a comment that was made about the audience by one of the musicians. It's like having another member of the band. The audience is that important. In that setting, they really can be interactive. And you were. You were great audiences. The last couple of nights really made a point about how important the audience is for our musicians. We're blessed with all these great musicians choosing to live here in Mendocino County and nearby points beyond. But we're also blessed that we have these great individuals who come together as audience for their performances. It was fantastic. You were fantastic. Stephen was fantastic. And David and Alex, once again, building the Song Project around a special guest. Well, they brought it home last night again, two nights in a row. Keep that in mind. You know, tomorrow night at 9 o'clock, Tom will once again do Local Licks, tell you about where local musicians are getting out to play, and you could go to support live local music. Yeah, Headlands Coffee House often has that music, and they are our sponsors, generously allowing Tom the opportunity to tell you about all these other gigs that are going on, including, though, those that are happening at Headlands Coffee House. Headlands Coffee House with live music several nights a week and always sitting right there at 120 Laurel Street in the heart of Fort Bragg, practically right across the street from Cassandra.
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0: Thanks, Cassandra. And here we've got one from the album Monterey, title track, The Milk Carton Kids from the Coast.

That's you two from the coast, with or without you. I'll tell you what, last night and the night before could not have been as great without you.

Beach Boys in my room. Crosby, Stills, and Nash from the Coast with Guinevere, the performance version that's on CSN 2012. Also recorded on stage, Tom Rush from Late Night Radio, his performance of Jamaica Say You Will. And the Milk Carton Kids, Monterey, Mendocino County's FM, KOZT, Fort Bragg. Our friends just call us the Coast. Allman Brothers is going to keep this rolling here from the Coast.

0: wound up making it something of a long set there. 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

0: Fleetwood Mac, Station Man, and the Byrds from the Coast, one that Mendocino County's own Gene Parsons wrote and recorded with the Byrds. That was Gunga Din. Also from Sting, Heavy Cloud, No Rain, and new Ann Wilson and Trip Sitter. That is from the album Consecrated Ground, I Will Not Be Coming Back.
1: 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In this introductory talk, you will explore the chakra systems, learn to see the aura field and its layers, with exercises on how to work with human energy systems. Jeff Stanford will introduce myself, Tashi Powers, and Shanti Saltzman. We're both alumni of Alethea, with recollections of this great man whose legendary work influenced Mendocino so deeply. The class will be held at the Stanford Inn Saturday, 6 to 8 p.m. Register on the website lovelifealchemy.com. 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
0: A reminder from your friends from the coast about the Bookmobile Story Time happening later today. This is at the Mendocino County Fairgrounds in the Apple Building, and you're invited. It's from 1:30 to 2, sing and rhyme and dance and read and learn about the five early literacy practices. They have Bookmobile Tuesdays there, all ages welcome, and that is in Boonville, of course, Mendocino County Fairgrounds. A reminder from your friends from the coast, and yep, you can see that again in the Coastline calendar at KOZT.com. Jackson Brown right here from the coast.

You're not the child you thought you were. You wake up in the night and know you're blind. And yet they keep on pushing, trying inside of your mind. Forever, a wrestling to control. Until the emptiness of

0: Dusty Miller Band and Your Saving Grace. Tedeschi Trucks Band, Alabama, their version of the Neil Young song that was recorded when they were on stage in Oakland at the Fox in Oakland in 2017. And Jackson Browne, Call It Alone. We were just talking about something going on at the fairgrounds in Boonville. Well, something big going on this weekend at the fairgrounds.
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0: This is a song from Big Whiskey and the Groo Grux King that Dave Matthews has been asked about a number of times, and it required him to think about opposites, and that's what he talks about in some of the interviews, is that it is standing in opposition to ourselves a lot of the time, and you hear many of those situations outlined in the lyrics of this song. But he said about the difference between when he was living in Africa and when he came to the States, the difference in people's attitudes, how they want to have their voices heard. And then there are others, he pointed out, kids in the classrooms slumped in their chairs and just bored because they don't really care about the stuff they're going to be taught. He said, you know, it's interesting. To one person, information is freedom. To another person, it's a burden. Well, that's just one of the many opposites that were in his mind and his heart when he wrote this one. From Big Whiskey and the Groo Grux King, Dave Matthews Band from the Coast.

song called I Got Mine. I hope you got yours. Well,

Jim Kweskin, Mel Lyman, Fritz Richmond. We're going back there to 1966 and the album called Relax Your Mind. The song, I Got Mine. The band, Rag Mama Rag, from Elton John from the Coast, Benny and the Jets, and Dave Matthews Band, Funny the Way It Is. Let's make it a long set. Let's keep going on Mendocino County's FM, KOZT, Fort Bragg. 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

about stuff going here. I'm just a part of everything.

0: Stevie Ray Vaughan, unplugged from the coast, pride and joy. You too, hallelujah, here she comes. And Peter Gabriel with the dark side mix of the title song to I.O. Hey, I've got a reminder for you from your friends from the coast. MTC's 50th anniversary open house is going on this weekend, this Saturday from noon to 4 at the Song Project last night and the night before. Alex Wright was telling us about some of what's going to happen at the anniversary celebration this Saturday. Says there's going to be food and music and one-minute plays, mini acting lessons. They've got a special exhibit of the memorabilia from throughout the years, 50th anniversary, so they've got a lot of theater memorabilia, and they'll have some of it on display. They're doing all of this in cooperation with the Mendocino Arts Center. It'll be out front there on the lawn to a large degree, and also in the main gallery, the 50th anniversary open house. Alex said they're also going to offer backstage tours, which he figured would take, maybe 90 seconds. If you've ever been backstage at the Mendocino Theater Company's Helen Shoney Theater, you know why he says it that way. But MTC is celebrating in a big way. They'd love to have you join them. That information is available again in the Coastline calendar at KOZT.com.
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0: Foreign Tongues, the latest album. Here's one from the Stones from the coast.

0: The Kinks, Victoria, and Bonnie Raitt from the Coast, Have a Heart, plus one of the songs from Foreign Tongues, the latest from the Rolling Stones, Back in Your Life. It's good to be getting the numbers growing for containment and not growing for the acreage, right? Thank you to CAL FIRE, to all of the firefighters and all the other emergency responders who have been so wonderful once again when called on. Our heroes, our firefighters, Lucas Fire, getting better all the time. Got some Tom Petty and the Heartbreakers coming up.
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0: There's traffic, Walking in the Wind, also ELO from the Coast Telephone Line, and Tom Petty and the Heartbreakers, Don't Come Around Here No More.
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0: Coming up on the Crossroads Guitar Festival, and you probably heard that Pete Townsend had to drop out. Never played it. Finally was going to be playing it this year, and health gets in the way. But he says that one of these days he is definitely going to do it. Going to play the Crossroads Guitar Festival for Eric Clapton. Let's let Eric Clapton play one for us right here from the Coast.

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0: Love and Spoonful and Daydream. Van Morrison from the Coast, Someone Like You. 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

0: Steely Dan, Things I Miss the Most. Also, Buffalo Springfield for What It's Worth. John Mayer did Waiting on the Day for us, and from Donovan from the Coast, There Is a Mountain. 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
0: Jeff Tweedy out on tour. Quite a few of the dates, big tour, quite a few dates already sold out, but there are some not sold out, and if you're going to be in Maine or Ireland, well, maybe you're going to catch one. Remember, you can request a song for Jeff on his website when you look at the tour dates. Right here, it's Jeff with a song he wrote, and this recording of it is done with Trampled by Turtles from the Coast.

0: That's the Grateful Dead and One Ought to Go to Heaven. Don't Ease Me In. John Fogerty from the Coast, Old Man Down the Road, and from Trampled by Turtles and Jeff Tweedy, their version together of Love Is Everywhere, Beware. Trampled by Turtles and Jeff Tweedy from the Coast. Hey, the Grateful Dead. 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
0: Have you seen any of the Blockbuster, the little Blockbuster library? I haven't seen them either, except in photographs. But apparently they're like the little free libraries, but for movies. And it is Blockbuster that's doing these little Blockbuster library boxes. And you take a movie, leave a movie, just like you do with the books in the little libraries. Blu-ray or DVDs, even VHS tapes in these Blockbusters. Player not included, of course. Yeah, I haven't seen one yet in person, but if I do, I'll let you know. You let me know, too. You can always talk back to your radio. You know we have a talk back feature at KOZT.com. That'll be email. And we have a talk back feature through our apps. That'll be a 30-second or so message from you. Of course, you don't have to talk for the full 30 seconds, but you can. And that'll get us like a voicemail from you. Talk back. We love to hear from you. Peter Frampton now with Ben Montench from the Coast.

Dire Straits and Lady Rider. Derek and the Dominoes from the Coast any day. Heard from Paul Simon, Think Too Much, A. And Peter Frampton with Benmont Tench. That's from Peter's latest album, Carry the Light. That was Buried Treasure. We're Mendocino County's FM, KOZT, Fort Bragg. Our friends just call us the Coast. Bob Dylan, going to keep it going from the Coast.

0: Jackson Browne and Somebody's Baby, Don Henley in there too with The Last Worthless Evening, and from Bob Dylan from the Coast, Rainy Day Women, numbers 12 and 35. Hey, I ran across something interesting about early morning walks. Have you read about how good they can be for your health? Yeah, this was an article I linked to from 1440 for the Very Well Health Art Artists. Outside in natural light first thing in the morning can help your natural rhythms, including for sleep and improved attention and focus. A lot of health benefits for being outside early morning. Oh, and there is an early morning bird walk that you can catch up with. They're inviting everybody to come along on their early morning bird walks at Mendocino Coast Botanical Gardens. You'll find this in the Coastline calendar at KOZT.com for tomorrow morning at 8 a.m. Once again, yeah, getting out and having a walk, it can boost your energy and your alertness. It can help reduce your loss of bone mass and reduce the risk of heart and lung illnesses. Oh, we talk about getting up and moving being this beneficial, and we do a lot of that talking right here at about this time. Every Monday through Friday, the idea is to remind us to get up and take that walk, or do more of it anyway. Don't sit for half an hour, 45 minutes at a time without getting up and moving. And moving more is good too. Yes, just keep it in mind that that's what you ought to be doing. Make it a goal, and we'll help with that every weekday afternoon about this time with our Set for Everybody Up, which is happening right after this.
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0: We're going to do it right now. Get in motion. That's our goal with Everybody Up. 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And I don't know why. It just happened that I pulled a bunch of titles with standing in them today. Let's put them together, make a set out of it, I say. And since we've got some nice toe-tapping kind of tempos in here, let's get started with Al Green from the Coast.

The Beatles. 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And I was honest with you. I don't know where it came from. It just, I realized I had pulled a lot of titles with standing in them. I decided to put them together in one set. And all that tempo, couldn't let that go to waste. So we made a set for everyone.

0: everybody up today. The Beatles, I saw her standing there from the coast. Four Tops, standing in the shadows of love. And Al Green, standing in the rain. Everybody up from the coast every weekday afternoon. Right about now, we intend to get everybody that can, in the situations they're in, up and moving. I like the dancing part, yes, but standing and tapping your toes or doing some stretches, soccer kicks, whatever you can do, lunges, yeah, whatever you can do in the situation you're in, get in motion. That's the goal. Sit less, move more every weekday afternoon. We aim right at that with our Set for Everybody Up, brought to you by Mendocino Coast Clinics. 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
1: 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Today, Mora Senior Housing continues to offer affordable housing and a place residents can call home. While there are currently no vacancies, you're always welcome to stop by the office, have a look around the well-maintained grounds, and speak with the resident manager about future availability. Mora Senior Housing is located near the hospital at 400 South Street in Fort Bragg. Their office is open weekdays between the hours of 9 a.m. and 12:30 p.m. Or you can always call to set an afternoon appointment during the week. 964-1203. Mora Senior Housing, putting the unity in community that cares.
0: Let's get some more music going on here from that album called Time, a collection of recordings made over the years, but generally not released, some not finished, buffed up, and now out from Taj Mahal and the Phantom Blues Band from the coast.

0: Jethro Tull and Aqualung. Journey from the Coast, Wheel in the Sky, and Taj Mahal and the Phantom Blues Band. That one out of time. It's your voodoo working. And it's time to let Hugh Connolly's great big old bag full of music start working on our Tuesday afternoon. I'm going to move over and let these controls switch up to Hugh Connolly in Studio A.
1: On Saturday from 9 a.m. to noon is this year's California Coastal Commission's Coastal Cleanup Day. This is one of the biggest volunteer events in the entire world up and down the coast of California. However, Mendocino has multiple locations. Mendo Parks and State Parks are coordinating this. 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We'll see you at this year's California Coastal Cleanup Day.
0: Gotta go. Here comes Hugh Connolly in his great big old bag full of music and his bootling word of the week. He does that every Tuesday, about 4:20. He'll be doing a bootling word of the week and posting something related to it on social media, often good for some chuckles. So be here this afternoon and every Tuesday afternoon around 4:20 for bootling word of the week, brought to you by J2 Environmental. Enhance your environment. And perhaps we could get together again tomorrow. I would sure like that. But whatever else you're doing, try to do some good along your way, and please always be kind. Richard Thompson from the Coast.

Hey now, Hugh here with you. Just having a time in Studio A, getting settled, putting down my big old bag of music, and then opening it up all at the same time for us. Thank you to Kate, waving goodbye to her. And thank you, of course, for tuning in to Mendocino County's FM, KOZT4 Bragg. Our friends just call us the Coast. And with Zeppelin, you know, you don't hear much synthesizer, but this one, it's prominent, and the solo is played by John Paul Jones. It's actually being the use of a Yamaha GX1 synth. Now, this is the kind of synthesizer that was used in Stockholm in the studio there that ABBA used. So if it sounds a little familiar, that's because it's the ABBA tone, if you will. Here's Led Zeppelin from the Coast.

0: The Stones with Honest I Do from the Coast. Linda Ronstadt, It's So Easy, the Buddy Holly cover. And a song that was only played live during Led Zeppelin's 1980 tour of Germany. That's right, Deutschland. Got to hear that one on stage. We got the In Through the Outdoor version to start our afternoon. Led Zeppelin's All My Love.
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0: Thank you, Tonda. Of course, the outdoor store. This is a good time to get in there and get your body ready for fall. And let's get ourselves ready for Stories Don't End. That's the album in 2013. We'll get things started with Dawes from the Coast.

Bruce Springsteen and the E Street Band with Fade Away. Doors also, Light My Fire from the Coast. And Dawes, Someone Will, off of Stories Don't End. And you may have heard this, that you could see over 150 judged quilts and fiber arts at the Quilt and Fiber Festival. This is some cool stuff, some handmade craft items. There's also a raffle that you could purchase tickets. They'll have a sewing corner that you could participate in making the Row 9 patch block. And these raffle prizes of a sewing machine and a quilt. So find out more. It's on Martin Street at Estep in Lakeport, the Lake County Fairgrounds. And that's coming up on the 19th. It's under Quilt and Fiber Festival. It's on our Coastline calendar at KOZT.

0: Facebook.com, and a reminder from your friends from the coast. From the boxed set, we're going to dig into that for a cut to start the next set, a little CSNY, after these.
1: 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Jeff Stanford will introduce myself, Tashi Powers, and Shanti Saltzman. We're both alumni of Alethea, with recollections of this great man whose legendary work influenced Mendocino so deeply. The class will be held at the Stanford Inn Saturday, 6 to 8 p.m. Register on the website lovelifealchemy.com. 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

at the bottom of the ocean.

0: That groove going to Amy Helm with her title track to the 2016 album, Didn't It Rain from the Coast. And of course, Talking Heads with Once in a Lifetime. And taken out of a boxed set, 1976, Crosby, Stills, Nash & Young with Taken at All. And make sure you go check out the beautiful coastal community of Whale Gulch and support the Whale Gulch Volunteer Fire Department, the company down there on Saturday starting at noon. They'll have some food and beverages and live music with a couple of different bands, Wolf Tree and Retrofit, different activities for kids, including art and a bunch of other fun family and community 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Company Barbecue. That's a reminder from your friends from the coast.
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0: He is a poet, first and foremost. And you gotta love Detroit just for their spirit. But man, when he wrote this, I remember what she said to me, how she swore it would never end. I remember how she held me oh so tight. I wish I didn't know now what I didn't know then. Right? That is how you make it mind-bending, these lyrics of rock. Here is Bob Seger and the Silver Bullet Band from the Coast.

taking it to the streets and Doobie Brothers with their track, It Keeps You Running from the Coast. Pretenders before that, Brass and Pocket and Bob Seger and the Silver Bullet Band, the title track to the 1980 album Against the Wind. And good afternoon on this Super Tuesday, and it's just so super because we're hanging out a little bit together, and I got that big old bag of music now open and airing out, and I could see that coming up in a little bit, we get to experience that bootling word of the week, which happens as close to 420 as I can get. It's brought to you by J2 Environmental. Enhance your environment. So hang on. The bootling word of the week's coming up. But right here, let's just start our set simply with Beatles from the Coast. He's

0: Otis Redding from the Coast with Dock of the Bay. That's the title track to the 68 release. And Clapton, part of Lady in the Balcony version of Black Magic Woman. And Beatles, Nowhere Man, started our set.
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0: I want to get another title track going here. This one from 1988. How Will the Wolf Survive? It's Los Lobos starting our set from

0: just a little bit of traffic from the coast. Heaven Is in Your Mind from the 1967 Mr. Fantasy album. And Los Lobos with Will the Wolf Survive? And one thing that is surviving, that is the language of bootling. And yes, I've been doing this segment, which is the bootling word of the week, as close to 420 as I can get, for almost a decade now. And there are other businesses and folks around Mendocino County, even points beyond, that have taken bootling and used it in one form or another. I saw a Bushwhacker is actually a play that someone had wrote, and people use it on beer and merchandise. So it's out there. And, you know, if I could share a little bit of this Mendocino County history with you, then that's what I'm trying to do. Every Tuesday, as close to 420 as I can get, that's the bootling word of the week. And I get into a dictionary, and that's what we flip through to pick a word for today. And you can always share words with us that I can use. 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The image is bootling harped here. That's the link at the very bottom of the page on the right. And that's how you can share words with us. So do that at KOZT.com, bootling harped here. But right here is what we're going to do. We're going to flip through that dictionary by Charles C. Adams for today's bootling word of the week, brought to you by J2 Environmental. Enhance your environment.
1: Years ago, most truck stops were forced to replace their underground storage tanks with improved designs to help prevent leakage of diesel fuel to the subsurface environment. Almost all replaced tanks were found to have leaked, resulting in significant contamination of soil and groundwater. The only cleanup technology then involved expensive digging up of contaminated soil and its transport to a licensed off-site landfill. J2 Environmental engineers realized that indigenous or normal soil bacteria could eat the diesel since it was basically organic carbon. But what inhibited the bacteria from doing so was that they needed a correct ratio of carbon to oxygen to water, and there was simply too much carbon. The bacteria were essentially smothered in food. The engineers thus placed the contaminated soil as a pile onto a ventilation system to add oxygen after pre-wetting the pile to add water. The approach worked, reducing the contamination to acceptable concentrations in only a few days at a relatively low cost. J2 Environmental, enhance your environment.
0: So let's flip through that dictionary for today's bootling word of the week. Well, it is a timely one, of course. I've used it before, but it's appropriate to use it again. Appealsh. Appealsh. That's A-P-P-E-E-L-S-H. Appealsh is simply an Apple exhibit, especially the Apple show, and the reference to, of course, the Mendocino County Fair held in Boonville each fall. And it's just the phonemic reshaping of Apple show. Appealsh. That is today's bootling word of the week. And, of course, you can get information about the Mendocino County Fair and Apple Show or the Appealsh right on our homepage at KOZT.com. Find out what the theme is and just get some ticket information about the Appealsh. Okay, the Mendocino County Fair and Apple Show. Now, I'll post this on our socials, so go check it out. Hugh the DJ at KOZT at Facebook or The Coast KOZT. That's our bootling word of the week. And we'll try to do this every Tuesday as close to 420 as I can get. And it's brought to you by J2 Environmental. Enhance your environment. And let's enhance our next set by going to the stage. You betcha, a full concert set, and we'll start it off with the lovely Bonnie Raitt from the coast.

0: What? Well, we can compare 1968 with 2026. You know those lyrics, the president, he got his war. Folks don't know just what it's for. Nobody gives us rhyme or reason. Have one doubt. They call it treason. Les McCann and Eddie Harris. Compared to what? From the Coast. Also on stage, Eagles, Life in the Fast Lane, Orleans with Still the One and Bonnie Raitt, Love Me Like a Man from Link of Chain, a songwriter's tribute to Chris Smither.
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my big old bag of music. 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It's on Saturday and Sunday. And right here, as I mentioned, my big old bag of music. It's crowded because it's, well, it's stuffed with, some would say, a 5'9" beautifully tall person. One that just knocks you out when you see him. Oh, yeah. Long and cool. Here's Hollies from the Coast.

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